0: Lakes Country 102.1 is KEOK Tahlequah.
1: News. I'm Tom Brigati. U.S. Central Command says the military has destroyed five Iranian crude oil carriers after Iran targeted a U.S. Navy warship with ballistic missiles. This as the Treasury announces new sanctions targeting Iran's aviation sector. Fox Business Network's Edward Lawrence has details.
2: Companies sanctioned today operate in UAE, Turkey, Malaysia, and Kazakhstan. Officials tell me that any country found helping Iran's airline industry will see swift sanctions.
1: Gas prices continue to rise up to $4.15 per gallon, according to AAA. The retrial of disgraced South Carolina lawyer Alec Murdoch for the murders of his wife and son will go forward as scheduled next year, but in a different location.
3: State Judge Deborah McCaslin said this time it will occur in Sumter County, slightly less than 100 miles north of the original venue, Colleton County.
1: That's Fox's Gernal Scott. 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

0: 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And this week we've got Tahlequah Tigers head coach Brad Gilbert. 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
1: And the Lakes Country High School Coaches starts right now.
0: So let's get into it. We've got Coach Gilbert, first time this season. We had Tate on last week, of course. Tate's a good fill-in.
2: He is.
0: He likes to talk football.
2: He does.
0: Which is just right for this show.
2: And you guys probably prefer him more than...
0: No. Hey. I told him he's always got an open spot at the table. But you guys had your home opener, lost first Poto, 39-29. You guys have a Wagner coming up. But I tell you what, you know, Coach, when you came out of the gate, you guys came out of the gate pretty fast in the first half.
2: We did.
0: So when you watch the film, what did you like about what you saw from that start?
2: Well, I would say this. It was disappointing. It really was. And not just for me, for everybody involved.
0: Sure.
2: You know, we'd been practicing for a month. And that's not even counting off-season workouts. And there was 133 days that we had been together. And it's really been a good 133 days. And the kids had a great month of preparation, you know, the right attitude, did everything we've asked them to do. You know, and that's the truth. And that was probably the most disheartening thing. We started out 21-6.
0: You know, yeah.
2: We get out on them, really executing on both sides of the ball extremely well. And really everything turned on our defense gets a three and out, and they've got the ball on their own 41-yard line, and it's 4th and 7, and they run a fake punt.
0: Uh-oh.
2: And I tell people this. I mean, I'll take ownership of it. We weren't aligned right, and I knew it. And in that moment, I was trying to be a coach and trying to get them lined up instead of just calling a timeout.
0: Sure.
2: You know, being the manager that I'm supposed to be, and if I would have called the timeout, and we would have gotten everything set up and fine. And instead, I didn't, and they execute the play, get it all the way down to the 3-yard line, and then they punch it in on the very next play. And it's kind of like the momentum was taken from us. We come out, and I think we go 3 and out. And then later in that half, they have a scramble drill, and kid breaks open, and he catches a touchdown pass for about 57 yards. And we're still in the lead at halftime, 21-19. But
0: yeah.
2: I walk into that locker room, and honestly, I sensed it, and the kids weren't bickering or anything like that. It was just kind of like this, I don't know.
0: Like the air had been taken out?
2: Yes, it really had. And like we were losing, you know? And so tried to circle the wagon, so to speak, and come out in the second half. Defense gets another 3 and out. We just couldn't do anything offensively. And, you know, and so as the game went on, they finally took the lead with about a minute left in the third quarter. And so, yeah, it was – I don't know. It was – it still hurts. It really does.
0: Sure.
2: But, yeah, we've moved on, and I will say this. The kids have had a great response this week, and I mean that, and I wouldn't lie. I would tell you the truth. Monday morning was great, the meetings, and then practice, and then, this morning and this afternoon. Everything's been good. And so, yeah, I think we're going to respond well, but you just never know, you know.
0: Right.
1: Well, I was going to ask you actually kind of how they responded, but since you kind of – when that answered, I want to give you a chance to brag on some of your guys, just, you know, talking about how you responded, and your coaches as well.
2: You know, the response has been really well, and they were just talking about it today. I mean, it's still a terrible taste in the mouth, right? I mean, it really is. We can still taste it, and that's not where we necessarily want to be. But that just shows you how much they put into it and how much it hurts. But, you know, the response has been so great because of the leadership on the football team. And I think it starts with the four captains that were voted on by the team. I mean, they're great guys, and they do it right. And starting with Braxton Baker. I mean, he, guys, I'm just telling you, as a defensive lineman, if he was a, if he was 6'1", 6'2", 6'3", there would be schools all over. Instead, he's 5'10". You know?
0: Yeah.
2: He had 15 tackles, 6 tackles for loss, and a sack. But not only at both scrimmages that we had, we performed so well. You know, played Muskogee, played really well. Played Grove, played really well. And both head coaches came to me and go, hey, who is 50? You know, like, that kid is unbelievable. And he is. But as I pointed out to the team, it's not surprising that on Friday night some of the best outings individually came from our most consistent guys. And I'm talking consistent in everything. They're not a wave. They're consistent. And he is one of those guys. He's just been that way for such a long time. And so, yeah, just his leadership, Will Talbert's leadership, our quarterback. He was voted team captain as well, as was Michael Torkelson and Dwight Hodson. So those are some guys that do it right. But there's so many other seniors. We got a good senior group. We really do. And they come every day with pretty much the right attitude. And they want to get us back to where we haven't been the last 2 years, which is
0: right.
2: The state playoffs.
0: Sure.
2: That's just telling Coach Hendricks. I mean, the last 2 years and counting this year, we are 11-10 overall, and we haven't been like that in a long time where we're just around 500.
0: Yeah.
2: So it's just trying to get over the hump, you know, trying to figure out how to win some of those games. You know, last year we lost 2 games late in the fourth quarter in district play, so we're kind of still trying to find that way, find our way in those moments. And Friday night was one of those moments, and we just couldn't get out of our own way. Too many mistakes, but that's how it works sometimes.
0: Yeah, and with you guys having such that, it's funny how, you know, when they talk about momentum, you really don't, is it really momentum or not? But, you know, you guys go in, like you said, you've felt defeated at halftime. What has been the response with the guys? Like, what did they see on film? What was their response to it as far as, because you, like you said, you guys had a great 2 scrimmages ahead of time. I mean, you guys have the momentum going into the season, looking a lot better than, you know, or how you ended the season. Yeah. So what was the room like when y'all were looking at
2: the
0: film?
2: I think it's one of those things where here's what I appreciate. And it starts at the top, that you take ownership of your own mistakes. And I think that if we can all do that individually within our football program, we're going to respond the right way. And I think that's what you've seen. They saw the things that went on, and they know what they could have done better. Just as I do, just as our coaching staff. I mean, I told our coaches this. I think instead of us waiting on a play to be made, we've got to be more aggressive as coaches and go on more of an attack mode, both offensively and defensively. You know, be the aggressor,
0: sure.
2: Right?
0: Yeah.
2: So then maybe we're creating the play that needs to be made instead of waiting on it to be made.
0: Mm-hmm.
2: And I think that's kind of where you found us Friday night, all of us as a whole. And so that's on the coaches right there, and that starts with me, you know, that does. So there's enough blame to go around, but it always starts at the top, and I will always say that. So our kids, they play hard. They play hard the entire game. And so from that standpoint, there's no regret, you know. But I just appreciate, though, the response that we've had this week. I really do.
1: Well, you play these tough teams before you even go to conference play just to kind of test yourself out. Mm-hmm. So, you know, you've got the measuring stick pretty high.
2: We do.
1: So you have to do that to move on. So
2: you do. You know, that's one of the things. Our schedule is difficult. I mean, that's, you know, Poto's a good 4A team. I'm not going to say that they're one of the best 4A teams, but they were an 8-win team last year. They got a lot of guys back, and we knew that they were pretty talented. Just up front, we didn't think they were as good. Now, I will say this, they improved greatly from week 0 to week 1, but they had the skill kids behind them to do things, and their coaching staff did a great job. They simplified and eliminated some things offensively, and they just really stuck with what they were good at, what their personnel sets them up to be successful with. But yeah, and then this week, you know, you get Wagner, and Wagner seems to be down, but it's still Wagner.
0: Right.
2: And uh, They still win football games, and they know how to win. And, you know, we're expecting their starting quarterback to be back. And so there's all those things. And, yeah, I mean, we've got a tough schedule. But you know what? It's the greatest opponent on our schedule is the Tahlequah Tigers.
3: I
2: say that to them all the time. Right. It's us. It's not any opponent that we play. Our greatest opponent is ourselves. It starts in our mind, you know. Yeah. And if you can defeat that opponent, guess what? You're going to be successful.
0: Right.
2: I mean, you just are. We're our own worst enemy, right? I mean, that's just we as people.
0: So, you're going to make the mistakes. You're going to be hard on yourselves, but yeah.
2: It's just the way that it is. But yeah, so that's what I've told them. Hey, the toughest opponent on our schedule is the Tahlequah Tigers.
1: Well, you mentioned, I mean, the next one up on your schedule other than yourselves is UFOA. So talk a little bit about kind of the things coming up this next week.
2: Yeah.
1: This Friday night.
2: Well, you know, we go to Wagner, and you know, they come off a tough loss. And they got blistered. Their opening week too to Coweta, and Coweta's a good football team, and Coweta ended up beating Pryor this past week. So, you know, I've told all of our players this, and hey, listen, pay no attention to that score. It's kind of like what happened to us Friday night.
0: Right.
2: Coweta got the momentum, and it was just kind of a snowball, and it just kind of unraveled a little bit, and that's exactly what happened with Wagner and Coweta. They've got a lot of ability to spread the field. They've got athletes that can create explosive plays. Again, they're a tradition-rich program. They've won at a high level. I don't know how many years in a row they've made the state playoffs, but it's got to be in the 20s. I don't know exactly what it is. So we're looking forward to that. It's going to be exciting going over there. You know, we got them last year, but you know what? We've been playing them since 2020, and we've played a lot of close games against those guys. Some of those state championship games, we lost by 7 points or 10 points, whatever it may have been, really tight games. We hadn't gotten them there. So that would be great, you know, for us to go over there and win. But we know that we're going to have our hands full, and we got a big challenge in front of us.
0: Familiar opponents.
2: That's right. Oh. That's exactly right.
0: Well, you know, talk about some of the great players. I had a note here on, you know, Cale Dobbins.
2: Yep.
0: You know, mm-hmm. He really gives you that big playability. You know, how many different ways can you find to get the football into his hands? And
2: you know, Kale's one of those guys that just he shows up every day and he doesn't say much. Business as usual. Just goes to work. He's always the sharpest dressed man in the locker room. He comes in and slacks and a polo shirt, and I mean, it's awesome, you know. And he does. He plays hard. He goes hard. I mean, everything that he does as well as you possibly can. And he had a big night for us. I think 108 or 109 yards receiving.
0: I think so, yeah.
2: Three touchdown receptions. You know, we gave him the opportunity. We have scored on the opening play in 14 years on this one play. And we won't say the name, but we mix it around. But we have scored, I would say, a dozen times or more.
1: Oh, wow.
2: Against good football teams.
1: Uh-huh.
2: And it's on the first play of the game.
0: And they still can't pick it up?
2: And here's the deal. You've got to choose wisely. Because if you've ran it on them before, they're going to know it.
0: Yeah.
2: Well, Poto had never played us.
1: Mm-hmm.
2: And so we knew that we had a chance to hit it. So we told Kale, we go, Kale, listen, in the scrimmages, you haven't been featured as much. It's not that we're featuring anybody, but he hasn't caught as many balls or targeted as many times as the other receivers. So what we're going to do is we're going to put you in this play, and you're going to be the left tackle. And they'll never see you. And opening play, I don't know what it was. I mean, it was a 60-yard touchdown.
1: Yeah,
2: a 60-yard touchdown. And there he is, going right down the middle of the field, wide open. And then it catapulted him to have a great game. I think, again, like I said, six catches, seven catches, something like that for 109 yards, two more touchdown receptions. And it's well-deserved. I mean, he's earned that. He does everything the right way. So, yeah, Kel's awesome.
0: Well, we had Tate on last week, so let's get your report card, because this is year two for Tate doing the play calling, right?
2: Mm-hmm. Yep.
0: So what's your grade from last year and then starting scrimmages?
2: Here's what I will say.
0: Because I know he's listening.
2: He is listening. He is so far ahead of where I was at that age, and I was calling plays. So if you base it on where I was, and I was calling offensive plays at 23 and 24 at Sepulpa, Oklahoma, at 6A schools, and And I thought I knew everything, and I knew very little. Okay? he knows that he doesn't know very much, but he does a really good job. And so he's starting off in a much better frame of mind and situation than I did, and I think it's great. And you know, he did a really good job Friday night. He found something a little bit later in the game that allowed us to move the football. He's got a good grasp of what we're trying to do and our personnel. You know, and so he's only going to continue to grow and continue to get better, and it's awesome. And it's like full circle. This is what I tell people. I've got four former players on staff now that I've coached here at Tahlequah. And Coach McClure is the oldest at 53. I'm going to throw that
0: throw him under the bus there.
2: And then Brandon Christian sitting there at 52. And then there I am at 48. And then you've got two 30-year-olds, and then a bunch of 20-year-olds. And those 20-year-olds, we all coached. And it's awesome. It really is. But it just tells us that, hey, we're getting old, and our time is coming to an end at some point. Don't know when that will be, but we're having a good time. And Tate and his brother Tanner, Blake Korn.
1: I was going to say you added Blake Korn.
2: Blake Korn,
1: grad, yeah.
2: Yes, yep, and then Devin Murray. We've all coached those guys. Sure. And so it's fun. It really is. And, you know, Blake, he's as good as we've had since I've been here. And then he was, you know, he did a great job.
0: Yeah, he's a great player at NSU. Yeah, so when Tate told us that was really cool to hear. Mm-hmm. So
2: yeah, and you hire those young guys, right, to create a little energy. Mm-hmm. You know, as you get older, you know, you don't have quite the energy, yet, right? Especially when it's hot.
0: Right.
1: Can
0: we do this at 8 o'clock?
2: That's right.
0: 5 o'clock in the morning when it's not too bad. But it's got to be good for, I mean, your players, even the high school players, because these guys are young, mm-hmm. and they're not too far removed from high school football. So it's got to be a good relationship building.
2: It is. You know, they have the ability to connect with them at a much different level than us 50-year-olds. You know, we're quite removed from what's going on in the world today at that age. And yeah, so they're able to connect and just, I don't know, kids just gravitate to those younger coaches, and it's awesome to see. But I will say this, and I've said this every year that I've been on here, I really believe that our coaching staff does a great job, and we care for these young men, and I think you see that. So it's just an extended version when you hire these young guys that have been in our program. They know what it's like, and they know what we want, and right. They're able to continue what it is that we've always done and how they were treated, right? And they can just add to it and make it better. And that's something that I think is unique. I really do.
0: Well, it's a great testament to you and your staff and giving to be a leader to these guys.
2: Well, I appreciate that. I just know this. There's been so many good people involved over all these years. You know, this is year 15 for me. You know, it's been an honor and a blessing. It really has. And the administration has been great. Matt Cloud, the athletic director, he's been right there in the corner the whole time. And just allows us to do our job, and if we ever need anything, he's there, and so I appreciate that, and so yeah, and just the administration, whether it be from the high school principals that we've had over the years, and the superintendent with right now is Miss Jones. She's done a great job, and we got a new facility coming, and just a lot of
0: right.
2: So yeah, there's a lot of good stuff, but yeah, Tahlequah is a great place to be. It really is. We've got great kids and great involvement from, you know, from not only the kids, but throughout the school system. So it's great, and the community rallies behind us.
0: Well, Coach Gilbert, it's been great to have you on.
1: Well, no.
0: Oh, you got another one?
1: Oh, yeah.
0: Okay.
1: Yeah, we haven't even talked about, I mean.
0: Well,
1: We're fine. You got your second away game. I mean, you're going to be on the road. Sorry. Going to be on the road, and then, you know, the home field you've been playing on is supposed to be getting, I mean, not maybe tore up. So you're going to be your home game is going to be on the road. So talk a little bit about that.
2: Well, yes. So week three, our last non-district game, we're supposed to play Sepulpa at Doc Wadley, and they're redoing the turf. So we are going to be playing that game at Keyes, Oklahoma. And I'll be honest with you, we're excited about it. We're grateful that Keyes opened their doors to us and said yes, and are allowing us to use their facility, because we knew that if we had to go somewhere else, like away, it's really – It's a road game. This way, we're going to be able to still take the gate. They're going to get the concession. Keys is, so we're not going to mess with that. But we'll get the gate. But yeah, it should be a unique situation, because you know, we average, I don't know, around, Coach Clyde has told me for years that the first 2 to 3 home games were, we average over 5,000 people.
3: Yeah.
2: And that's more than, and I'm not, but that's more than what Northeastern will have.
4: Well, yeah, we just set a record, the home opener, 4,500 or 46 or something like that.
2: So that's, so we know that we won't have that many at the game because just the space. Mm-hmm. But even if we have 2,000 people, I mean, it's going to...
4: It'll be jam-packed.
2: It'll be jammed. So it'll be a lot of fun and just a different atmosphere. We don't play in atmospheres like that. We play in the bigger stadiums. And a lot of times you go to these bigger stadiums, they feel empty. I mean, they really do.
4: Sure.
2: Because they're just... They're bigger. So yeah, we're looking forward to that. And that's in a couple of weeks. That's against a very good top-ranked... I think they're top 10, Sapulpa, in Class 5A. So we know they're going to be a tough out. I think they either made the semifinals or quarterfinals in 6A2 last year. We lost to them by 10.
4: Yeah.
2: And that's... When we get into that week, oh, it's interesting. We have played them since 2020. And no one game has been... The margin of victory has been greater than 10. So it's been close whether we win or they win. It's there was, and we'll get into all of that. But Keyes, Oklahoma. Week three, we'll be playing at Keyes.
1: Mm-hmm.
2: So we're excited.
4: Well, there you go.
1: Well, good stuff.
4: Well, again, Coach Gilbert, thanks so much for being on the show, as always. Good luck.
2: Well, thank you.
4: Let's get you a win.
2: It'd be great. It'd be great.
4: All right, we'll see you next
1: week.
4: Thanks,
1: Coach.
4: And we'll go ahead and go to break. We'll be back with Coach Chad Hendricks here on the Lakes Country High School Coaches Show.
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3: 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Here's DJ Sean Solo.
0: Hey, we're back. I'm Sean Solo.
1: And I'm Captain Morgan.
0: We're here coming to you live from Pasti's Grill. Thanks, Coach Gilbert, for being on, of course, as always. And now, the man of this hour, of this segment, is Coach Chad Hendricks from the Sequoia Indians. So, welcome again, sir.
13: Thanks for having me.
0: Of course, of course. So, let's give you your recap. 2-0 now. Had the win versus Prairie Grove, 42-18.
13: Mm-hmm.
0: Ridge, fantasy gold if you picked him up in your draft. Four TDs, 22 carries, 224 yards, three catches at 37 yards. Creighton Sapp had 173 yards passing, two TDs. And Shaston Wadey, two catches for 118, a TD, and as long as 88 yards.
13: Yep.
0: You guys are rolling out. That offense is just going.
13: Oh, yeah. Yeah, we're moving. And, you know, we had four touchdowns called back through the night, too. Well, I mean.
0: Penalties? Come on, coach.
13: Yes, yes. And that's the frustrating. And I told him after the game, I was like, you know what? I mean, that we've got to be this upset after winning 42-18. But, you know, we did not play well, you know, and as a whole, we did great things. Don't get me wrong.
0: Yeah,
13: we did great things. We play. I mean, when you go back and watch film, yeah, we did good things. But the biggest thing that comes back from this is, you know, we had 14 foolish penalties that either, you know, false starts, you know, for defensively to give them a first down, or, you know, a hold here or a block in the back here that may have got something called back, or, you know, so it's just, and it was by a bunch of different people, and it's just those little things. And it's like I said, getting those that have not had as much game experience up to speed on what that is, and those that haven't had to play as many minutes, now playing more, and the fatigue that you get, and the mental preparation it takes to go play the game, you know, and that's all it is. It's mental errors. It's, you know, it's just things like that. And we're not talking about like blowing an assignment. It's just like foolish penalties. There was just too many of them the other night, and it prolonged things. We could have taken care of it a little sooner, in my opinion. But
0: right.
13: As far as getting in and out of there, but you know. But it was a good game. Their offense was really good. Their quarterback's really good. We started thinking back and comparing him. He wasn't as good as the one from Metro or Jones last year, but he was comparable.
0: Okay.
13: You know, and so they did some good things, and he was tough on us, and you know, we gave up 18 points. But their scheme was good, you know, and they attacked us in different places. And so defensively but we gave up, like I said, 75 yards and penalties on just whether it be, you know, foolish penalties.
0: Right.
13: So, you know, all in all, though, I mean, you know, you talk about improvement as far as you take away that part of it and how we've improved and stuff like that. Yeah, we're getting there. You know, we're getting to the point where, you know, from week one to week two, as far, or game one to game two, we've made, you know, we've progressed in the right direction. And it's still not where we want to be, but getting better every time. So we just clean those things up, try to get to play where we're playing that perfect game, and just see what happens.
0: Well, it's got to be a testament to, you know, those kind of penalties, but still it kind of tells you how good your team is, even at this early stage. Like you said, you haven't played a perfect game, but you're working towards that. But still to have that many mistakes and still come out on top is huge.
13: Offensively, again, we're very explosive. You know, we're seeing some of the same guys. You're hearing Ridge's name and Chasen's name, you know, but there's more, you know, in our offense, you know. So it may be some other guys, it may be them this Friday that, you know, have a big night, and that's what we hope for. Defensively, you know, we get better in every week. You know, we've had some injuries here and there, you know, that nothing like, you know, serious, but it's – well, I take that back. We had one last week. I think he ended up fracturing his ankle, but for the most part, most of it's just little nicks and bruises here and there, game-to-game type deal, or they may miss a week. We're starting to get those that were hurt before the season or at the beginning of practices in August that are starting to get healthy again. So we're getting closer to full strength. But, again, it's getting those younger ones up to speed and the ones that have played but haven't played a whole lot, more reps. And, you know, so we're moving that way.
1: I think it kind of between last season and then how you started out this season, it's kind of seemed out a lot of the same. This season – we lost two players, two starters, I think, from last year. So you've got a lot of the same players seasoned. So obviously your record last year, undefeated throughout the season. So it seems that I don't want to ask you the same questions over, because it's always what can you learn from it, you know, which is something that you just kind of allude into that, you know, automatically. And I know that's part of your coaching philosophy, and that's part of what you're trying to build character, you know, with these kiddos. So even through the wins, you've got to build that, you know, and find the things to improve on. So I mean, it's hard sometimes to find new questions for you. How do you just stay that with the kiddos? Well, just kind of talk about your walk with them.
13: For us, though, you know, because we do have those guys back, our expectations are high, you know, and we expect a lot, and that's what they got to understand. You know, they're still kids, you know, that think, hey, you know, we can just continue to just get on by with doing what we're doing. But no, our expectations are even higher. Where our goals have always been the same, you know, let's win a district championship, let's set ourselves up for a playoff run to win a state championship. I mean, those goals haven't changed for us, but them understanding how much closer they're getting to having a chance to, you know, play for those championships is getting to become more of a reality to them. And so it's about them preparing better and being more efficient in what they do each week, you know. And so that's the challenge for us is, we go win, but that's not going to beat the teams that we need to beat in the end. And that's where we're at right now. Even week one or week two, it's like, hey, you know, we're in preseason games here.
0: Right.
13: Let's find out who this guy is. We're trying to create that. We're trying to do these things right now. But we have those questions answered. So now it's like, what do we got to do to prepare for something that's happening 2 months from now, three months from now? And we got to approach game one with that type of attitude. And so that's kind of where we're at with our expectations for our team. And it's, again, they're kids, and they're trying to understand that, hey, yeah, we won last week 56-26, and then we just won 42. That's that's not where we need to be.
0: Yeah, 98 points through two games.
13: I mean, it's not. Yeah, I mean, it's not where our. It's not going to be what we need to do to beat the teams that traditionally win state championships in our class.
1: So right.
13: We've got to get to where we're improving what we're doing now, and continue to get better as we move forward. If that makes sense.
0: No, that makes sense. And I know Coach Chev always mentions this too, about getting those younger guys that playing time or getting those reps early in the season, so that way if they do have to step in towards midseason or towards the end of the season, how important is that? That way they're not, you know, deer in headlights kind of thing.
13: Yeah, yeah. And we got a lot of them coming in. Like I said, we did return quite a bit in guys that we played, but, you know, it takes more than just 11 guys here.
0: Sure.
13: 11 guys here. It takes everyone on our team to be successful, whether it comes back to practice and our scout teams and how we do things and then our depth, special teams, all those things on game nights. Those are all big factors in what we're doing, and everybody has a job to do. And I always tell ours, I don't care if it's one rep or 100 reps, you need to take advantage of every rep you get. you know, because you never know when your number's going to be called. And, you know, that's kind of happened to us right now early. But most of the older ones have known that, you know, they've experienced that. So it's that the older ones that are seasoned becoming good leaders, not just between themselves, but to the younger players on the team. And then it's those younger ones, you know, getting better and working their way into the contributing factor, you know, wherever it may be, whether it's on a scout team or whether they're on a kickoff cover or kickoff return team, or they're that next guy up at linebacker or lineman or receiver or whatever it may be. So it's just getting them ready to go.
1: Well, you've had two away games, right?
13: Yes.
1: Coming home, finally. Show us a new facility right next to the field and all. So
13: yep.
1: Talk about this weekend's game.
13: Oh, well, we got you followed this week. You know, Coach Newton over there, he always does a great job, and I've known Coach Newton forever. We coached together at Skytook way back when.
1: Okay.
13: When I was at Shakota, you follow big rivalries, you know, and we've had a lot of banter for years, you know. He talks, but Shakota's colors are blue, and he's like, I don't own anything blue, you know. We're not friends this week. We don't talk to you. You know, that new rivalry.
4: Right.
13: So
4: yeah.
13: Now that I'm wearing maroon, because you follow maroon, I said, I'm okay, I'm maroon. And he said, yeah, you can come hang out with me. So, you know, so it's a lot of fun. And I talked to him today, and, you know, he's excited to come down. And, you know, so you follow for us. You know, it's always a good contest. That's why I like to play, because I know they're well-coached. We have them in non-districts. Sometimes either one of us can be down, and we're like, ooh, take it easy, you know.
4: Yeah.
13: But for the most part, we're going to get quality football. We're going to get teams that are well-coached, win, lose, or draw. You know, I always said if I'm going to get beat, I'd like to get beat by somebody I like. You know,
4: right.
13: You know,
4: you'll take it better that way.
13: Yeah, but, so I'm always excited to play like you, Fala, and Coach Newton. I mean, like I said, good friends and competitive. You know, it's like, you know, playing against your buddy, you want to go beat him every time, you know.
4: That's a good early test in the season.
13: Yes, yeah,
4: sure.
13: And then, like I said, they're always good. I mean, a couple years ago, they're in the semifinals. You know, they're kind of hit a wall in the last couple years. They had some injuries a year ago. They got into a lull with some players and things like that happening last year, where they didn't have the outcome they wanted. I think they had some injuries early or something happened. We played with them. I mean, it was a close game first half down there last year. And then we finally got – I mean, it was like a one-score game, and then finally we opened it up in the third quarter. But, again, it was early, and I think they just – the depth, they didn't have the depth we had. So they got hot and tired, and we were able to, you know, kind of pull away at the end last year. And so I expect some of the same stuff. I mean, you're going to get their best stuff. You know, he always talks, I'm not very good. I'm not – we don't have any line. And I'm like,
4: sandbagging.
13: Stop. You know. So, but no, I expect that they'll be prepared and they'll be well coached and they're going to play hard. And, you know, we'll see where we're at. Like 2 years ago, they beat us in overtime here at home. And then we weren't able to go back last year and, like I said, get them there. So, you know, it's going to be a contest.
4: You know, one facet we haven't actually really talked about is how is your special teams looking these first two matches?
13: Well, you know, for, again, the injuries we've had. So, like, and I got to give Creighton Sapp. I mean, he, again, our quarterback, he has, you know, done some stuff. We've had, like, for the last few years, we haven't had to use him. You know, we've had Alden that's been punting for us, and
4: yeah,
13: Hudson's punting for us.
4: Right.
13: And then, you know, Hudson kind of had a hamstring deal that's bothering him right now. And so he did it, like, right before Pawnee on that Thursday. So we didn't even kick. He didn't even kick on the Pawnee game. So I was like, hey, Creighton. So Creighton came in, and he kicked off for us. We kind of kept it simple.
4: Yeah.
13: It was the little pooch here. It was just make sure we get the ball covered. And then last week, Hudson, we started his kid. And I said, hey, we'll just do extra points, you know. And then Creighton still kicked off. And then Creighton, shoot, we were kicking it deep. He kicked inside. You know, he put the ball on the 10-yard line, things like that. And we had a good job. Didn't set up return. Put it where you want. Did a great job kicking. And then he came in and punt. I mean, he had two punts for, I don't know, he had a 56-yarder pin inside the 5-yard
1: line.
13: Nice. And then he had a 38-yarder, two punts the other night. And then the week before, he had a 46-yarder against Pawnee. So he's had three punts for, you know, probably around, I would say, 45, 46-yard average.
4: Wow.
13: And so, yeah, special team-wise, he's been a a blessing, you know. And he, and like I said, he's comes in and just does what we need him to do. And he, and you know, he's like I said, they're, it's fun to watch these guys. So these, this group of seniors, you know, we've just been with them and just kind of with them for 4 years and watch them grow. And they've, some of them played early, some more played as sophomores. Then they're all playing as juniors, and now they're all there. And it's fun to kind of watch them grow up, you know. And all of them, you know, like I said, known, you know, since they were 14 years old coming in, you know, from wherever they may have come from. And so that's been exciting to see. But special team wise, I mean, Chaston, that was one of the touchdowns. We had a 99-yard kickoff return that was called back the other night. You know, so, yeah, we had a chance for a big return there. We've kicking game's been really good. You know, we still do our swing and gate stuff, and we're 100% on that. So special team-wise, yeah, I mean, we work at it, you know, and people understand that. I mean, it's important.
0: Well, sure.
13: Because I've seen games just change and momentum change because of special teams. Not quite where I want it to be. You know, last year we were a little further along, but like I said, we've had some injuries and things like that. You know, Hudson never gets back to where he can kick again, and he's capable of putting in the end zone, so that helps a little bit. But, you know, Creighton's doing a great job right now. So, I mean, we'll just take our time, you know, and if we need a – because extra points, it's easy enough. I can tell Hudson, hey, just smooth, easy, you know, and he's all right. We haven't had to try field goal yet, so a little bit more oomph.
0: Yeah.
13: Field kind of gets him a little bit. But, you know, other than that, like I said, we've got all the people that just step up and do what we need them to do. And, you know, I'm sure Creighton, if we needed to kick a field goal, he could do that too. So,
0: well, Swiss Army knife.
13: Yeah, we're just, you know, trying to – not put him in the end there, because we need him so much at quarterback that, you know, you don't want to put him in a chance where – and Harms, well, you know, doing that stuff, kicking off, where, like he did at Pawnee, he had came in and had to throw his body in there to make a tackle, and I was like, ooh. But we did give him a sticker, you know, for solo tackle. So, you know, he got to find we gave him a reward for that. Mm-hmm. But no, that's – so, you know, special team-wise, like I said, we're always looking to get better. It's the third phase of the game, and a lot of people neglect it, and we're not. We don't. You know, we want to make sure that we're good. Now, you can do it in a way to where you don't have to spend, like, hours on it like you do offensively and defensively, but you can be efficient in what you do, throw it into practice, implement it. I like it because we do it all with a sudden change. We don't get out there and just work off our special teams. It's like, you know, we're kicking off, we're going to be on defense the next session, or we're kickoff return, we're going to be on the offense. If we finish offense session, getting ready to go deep, we're going to do our punt. So it's kind of like we're just going to work it in, kind of do it like a sudden change, or we're changing from one phase to the next, and we work it throughout the week. Monday and Thursday, we're really heavy on our special teams, but Tuesday and Wednesday, we're just hitting those, implementing them into what we're doing. So, you know, it's a big thing for us, and we want to, like I said, steal points if we can, which we do, and, you know, and pin people deep, which we continue to do. So
0: let's play that field position.
13: It is.
0: Coach Parcells would say, flip that field.
13: Yeah, and there's a lot of people different. Like, you know, people talk about swing and gate, and, man, we do it because we can, you know, we don't have a kicker. To me, it's more effective when you have a kicker because they don't expect you to do it. Because you can just – they know you can shift and kick one and get it every time.
0: Yeah.
13: If you got a good kicker. But when they're not paying attention is when you can steal points. And so they do. They're high school kids. They just got scored on, and their heads are down, you know.
0: Sure.
13: You know, and they're like,
0: take advantage.
13: Man. And you just, and you rep it that way, and then you try to steal points. And if they are coached well enough and they get lined up, then you just kick it. It's pretty simple, but yeah. So we, like I said, we've been 100% on gate the last 2 weeks, and then last week we kicked at Pawnee. We tried a young kicker, and you know, he'll be there. He'll get there, but. We tried him one time, then we just ended up just going for two every time with Pawnee and stuff. So, you know, there's things that we do. And we were 100% there, so we'll just do what we can do.
0: All right.
1: You know, so. I plan on coming to see you. I'm going to try to sneak down to the sidelines and see you.
13: Yeah, come on.
1: That's kind of the plan.
0: Yeah.
1: Looking forward to seeing that.
13: You have to come down, check out everything.
1: Yeah, I did. I drove through there this weekend real briefly with the Holiday Inn, and it looked real nice over there.
13: Yeah.
1: Real nice scene.
13: It's really special.
1: Not a lot of parking right there, from what I can see right now. But, it's
13: beautiful.
1: I'm
0: sure we'll be jumping this Friday. So.
13: Oh, yeah. People will be ready to be home.
0: Oh, yeah.
13: Get in that environment. It's a great environment.
1: Yeah.
13: You know, whether they're on the hillside or in the bleachers or, you know. So.
1: Yeah, it's going to be good.
0: Now, when he and I called that game last year, that was so much fun. But, yeah, it would have been better if we were on the sideline or
13: in
0: the stadium. We want to be fans.
13: Yeah. Yeah. Well, come on out.
0: Yeah.
13: Just get out there and say we show you around, and you're welcome. Anytime.
4: Captain, you got anything else?
1: No, I think so. It's good. Always a pleasure, Coach.
13: Well, thanks for
4: Coach Hendricks.
1: Yeah, congratulations on the win. I got those in the front end, so nice. Yeah, 2-0.
13: Yeah, hey, you know, and it's not me. It's nothing I do. I mean, I got great coaches, great coaching staff that's always prepared, and they do a good job getting these kids prepared, and these kids prepare for themselves. You know, they do a good job of taking care of their bodies and working out and doing everything they got to do to be good football players. So, you know, I just, like I said, I'm here talking, but they get most of the job done. So, you know, right. They do a great job.
4: They make you look good.
13: They do. And I'm super proud of them, man. They all of them. So,
4: all right.
13: Can't complain.
4: Coach Hendricks, thank you so much, brother.
13: Thank you.
4: All right. You've been listening to the Lakes Country High School Coaches Show. I'm Sean Solo.
1: And I'm Captain Morgan.
4: We will see you next week. We are out. Bye-bye.
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0: 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And now, your official 2 News weather forecast.
1: Another sizzler for Wednesday, but relief is around the corner. We'll start out with near record warm low temperatures Wednesday morning, ranging from mid-70s to near 80 degrees, and then highs in the low 100. Cold front's going to move in Wednesday night into Thursday morning, increasing our storm chances and dropping highs into the 80s on Thursday. In the 2 News Weather Center, I'm Chief Meteorologist Michael Sager.
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7: Another sizzler for Wednesday, but relief is around the corner. We'll start out with near record warm low temperatures Wednesday morning, ranging from mid-70s to near 80 degrees, and then highs in the low 100s. Cold front's going to move in Wednesday night into Thursday morning, increasing our storm chances and dropping highs into the 80s on Thursday. In the 2 News Weather Center, I'm Chief Meteorologist Michael Sager.
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16: Fox News, I'm Tom Graham. The U.S. and Iran continue to go tit-for-tat with Tehran hitting American targets in Jordan.
17: Iran has fired ballistic missiles, including cluster munitions, at targets inside Jordan. The situation is dynamic. It followed the U.S. military disabling 5 oil tankers, Iranian oil tankers, earlier today. They had disabled 10 in the last week.
16: Fox's Jennifer Griffin, cleanup underway after Hurricane Lowell slammed western Hawaiian islands. Fox's Mike Seidel is in Kauai.
18: It came roaring in here with that surge of up to 3 to 4 feet, and not only took out a lot of power with the wind up to 92 miles an hour. About 90% of all customers are without power.
16: That is Fox's Mike Seidel on the western Hawaiian island. 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
2: Another sizzler for Wednesday, but relief is around the corner. We'll start out with near record warm low temperatures Wednesday morning, ranging from mid-70s to near 80 degrees, and then highs in the low 100s. Cold front's going to move in Wednesday night into Thursday morning, increasing our storm chances and dropping highs into the 80s on Thursday. In the 2 News Weather Center, I'm Chief Meteorologist Michael Sager.
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0: 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And now, your official 2 News weather forecast.
1: Another sizzler for Wednesday, but relief is around the corner. We'll start out with near record warm low temperatures Wednesday morning, ranging from mid-70s to near 80 degrees, and then highs in the low 100s. Cold front's going to move in Wednesday night into Thursday morning, increasing our storm chances and dropping highs into the 80s on Thursday. In the 2 News Weather Center, I'm Chief Meteorologist Michael Sager.
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4: Another sizzler for Wednesday, but relief is around the corner. We'll start out with near record warm low temperatures Wednesday morning, ranging from mid-70s to near 80 degrees, and then highs in the low 100s. Cold front's going to move in Wednesday night into Thursday morning, increasing our storm chances and dropping highs into the 80s on Thursday. In the 2 News Weather Center, I'm Chief Meteorologist Michael Sager.
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1: Another sizzler for Wednesday, but relief is around the corner. We'll start out with near record warm low temperatures Wednesday morning, ranging from mid-70s to near 80 degrees, and then highs in the low 100s. Cold front's going to move in Wednesday night into Thursday morning, increasing our storm chances and dropping highs into the 80s on Thursday. In the 2 News Weather Center, I'm Chief Meteorologist Michael Sager.
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2: 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Now he's a double wide on the county line.

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1: Another sizzler for Wednesday, but relief is around the corner. We'll start out with near-record warm low temperatures Wednesday morning, ranging from mid-70s to near 80 degrees, and it highs in the low 100s. Cold front's going to move in Wednesday night into Thursday morning, increasing our storm chances and dropping highs into the 80s on Thursday. In the 2 News Weather Center, I'm Chief Meteorologist Michael Sager.
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0: 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And now, your official 2 News weather forecast.
1: Another sizzler for Wednesday, but relief is around the corner. We'll start out with near record warm low temperatures Wednesday morning, ranging from mid-70s to near 80 degrees, and it highs in the low 100s. Cold front's going to move in Wednesday night into Thursday morning, increasing our storm chances and dropping highs into the 80s on Thursday. In the 2 News Weather Center, I'm Chief Meteorologist Michael Sager.
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1: Fox News, I'm Sue Guzman. The U.S. hitting military bombs and five Iranian oil tankers after Iran attacked a U.S. military warship with ballistic missiles. This is as the Treasury announced new sanctions targeting Iran's aviation sector. Fox Business Network's Edward Lawrence.
2: Companies sanctioned today operate in UAE, Turkey, Malaysia, and Kazakhstan. Officials tell me that any country found helping Iran's airline industry will see swift sanctions.
1: Gas prices continue to rise, $4.15 a gallon, according to AAA. Retrial of disgraced South Carolina lawyer Alec Murdaugh, going to now for the murders of his wife and son, but taking place in a different location.
3: State Judge Deborah McCaslin said this time it will occur in Sumter County.
1: Fox's Grinnell Scott reporting. 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

0: 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And now, your official 2 News weather forecast.
1: Another sizzler for Wednesday, but relief is around the corner. We'll start out with near record warm low temperatures Wednesday morning, ranging from mid-70s to near 80 degrees, and then highs in the low 100. Cold front's going to move in Wednesday night into Thursday morning, increasing our storm chances and dropping highs into the 80s on Thursday. In the 2 News Weather Center, I'm Chief Meteorologist Michael Sager.
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0: 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And now, your official 2 News weather forecast.
1: Another sizzler for Wednesday, but relief is around the corner. We'll start out with near record warm low temperatures Wednesday morning, ranging from mid-70s to near 80 degrees, and then highs in the low 100s. Cold front's going to move in Wednesday night into Thursday morning, increasing our storm chances and dropping highs into the 80s on Thursday. In the 2 News Weather Center, I'm Chief Meteorologist Michael Sager.
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1: News, I'm Ted Lindner. President Trump Tuesday signing orders banning the import of Canadian alcohol, dairy, and motorcycles, retaliating hours after Ottawa imposed a 50% tariff on American clothing, cheese, metals, and wood. U.S. Central Command says the military's destroyed five Iranian crude oil carriers after Iran targeted a U.S. Navy warship with ballistic missiles. This is the Treasury announces new sanctions targeting Iran's aviation sector.
2: Companies sanctioned today operate in UAE, Turkey, Malaysia, and Kazakhstan. The officials tell me that any country found helping Iran's airline industry will see swift sanctions.
1: Fox Business Network's Edward Lawrence. In primary night in New Hampshire in the GOP Senate race, Trump endorsed former Senator John Sununu, defeats former Massachusetts Senator Scott Brown. The Democratic nomination was won by Chris Pappas, who defeated Democratic Socialist Karishma Manzor. 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
1: Another sizzler for Wednesday, but relief is around the corner. We'll start out with near record warm low temperatures Wednesday morning, ranging from mid-70s to near 80 degrees, and then highs in the low 100s. Cold front's going to move in Wednesday night into Thursday morning, increasing our storm chances and dropping highs into the 80s on Thursday. In the 2 News Weather Center, I'm Chief Meteorologist Michael Sager.
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1: Another sizzler for Wednesday, but relief is around the corner. We'll start out with near record warm low temperatures Wednesday morning, ranging from mid-70s to near 80 degrees, and then highs in the low 100. Cold front's going to move in Wednesday night into Thursday morning, increasing our storm chances and dropping highs into the 80s on Thursday. In the 2 News Weather Center, I'm Chief Meteorologist Michael Sager.
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0: 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And now, your official 2 News weather forecast.
1: Another sizzler for Wednesday, but relief is around the corner. We'll start out with near record warm low temperatures Wednesday morning, ranging from mid-70s to near 80 degrees, and then highs in the low 100s. Cold front's going to move in Wednesday night into Thursday morning, increasing our storm chances and dropping highs into the 80s on Thursday. In the 2 News Weather Center, I'm Chief Meteorologist Michael Sager.
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0: 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And now, your official 2 News weather forecast.
1: Another sizzler for Wednesday, but relief is around the corner. We'll start out with near record warm low temperatures Wednesday morning, ranging from mid-70s to near 80 degrees, and then highs in the low 100s. Cold front's going to move in Wednesday night into Thursday morning, increasing our storm chances and dropping highs into the 80s on Thursday. In the 2 News Weather Center, I'm Chief Meteorologist Michael Sager.
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0: they operate in UAE, Turkey, Malaysia, and Kazakhstan. Officials tell me that any country found helping Iran's airline industry will see swift sanctions.
1: Fox Business's Edward Lawrence. In the first ever midterm Republican convention begins tonight in Dallas at the American Airlines Center.
2: Tonight's first midterm Republican National Convention will be a chance for candidates, mainly for House and Senate, to get up and make big speeches. Many of those candidates, first-timers and incumbents.
1: Fox's Evan Brown, both President Trump and Vice President Vance expected to take the stage. 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

0: 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And now, your official 2 News weather forecast.
1: Another sizzler for Wednesday, but relief is around the corner. We'll start out with near record warm low temperatures Wednesday morning, ranging from mid-70s to near 80 degrees, and then highs in the low 100s. Cold front's going to move in Wednesday night into Thursday morning, increasing our storm chances and dropping highs into the 80s on Thursday. In the 2 News Weather Center, I'm Chief Meteorologist Michael Sager.
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0: See me.
1: Not my disability.
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1: Old man Wrigley lived in that white house down the street where I grew up. Mama used to send me over with things. We struck a friendship up. 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Said he was in the war, went in the Navy. 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

0: 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And now, your official 2 News weather forecast.
1: Another sizzler for Wednesday, but relief is around the corner. We'll start out with near record warm low temperatures Wednesday morning, ranging from mid-70s to near 80 degrees, and then highs in the low 100s. Cold front's going to move in Wednesday night into Thursday morning, increasing our storm chances and dropping highs into the 80s on Thursday. In the 2 News Weather Center, I'm Chief Meteorologist Michael Sager.
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1: Another sizzler for Wednesday, but relief is around the corner. We'll start out with near record warm low temperatures Wednesday morning, ranging from mid-70s to near 80 degrees, and then highs in the low 100s. Cold front's going to move in Wednesday night into Thursday morning, increasing our storm chances and dropping highs into the 80s on Thursday. In the 2 News Weather Center, I'm Chief Meteorologist Michael Sager.
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0: 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And now, your official 2 News weather forecast.
1: Another sizzler for Wednesday, but relief is around the corner. We'll start out with near record warm low temperatures Wednesday morning, ranging from mid-70s to near 80 degrees, and then highs in the low 100s. Cold front's going to move in Wednesday night into Thursday morning, increasing our storm chances and dropping highs into the 80s on Thursday. In the 2 News Weather Center, I'm Chief Meteorologist Michael Sager.
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listen up. There's lots of folks in the world today just can't seem to get along. So if you ain't a biker, a preppy, a golfer, a geek, a rebel, a Yankee, a vet, or a freak, urban, suburban, country, a rock, a red state, blue state, stoner, a jock, I mean, don't you think it's time just to take it on back?

0: 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And now, your official 2 News weather forecast.
1: Another dangerous day of heat today with highs near 100 and heat index values up to 113 degrees. Storm chances increase this evening as a cold front moves in. Then much cooler weather arrives Thursday with highs mainly in the 80s with additional rain and storm chances possible. From the 2 News Weather Center, I'm meteorologist Annie Brown.
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0: 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And now, your official 2 News weather forecast.
1: Another dangerous day of heat today with highs near 100 and heat index values up to 113 degrees. Storm chances increase this evening as a cold front moves in. Then much cooler weather arrives Thursday with highs mainly in the 80s with additional rain and storm chances possible. From the 2 News Weather Center, I'm meteorologist Annie Brown.
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1: News. I'm Sue Guzman. Republicans gathered today for the first ever midterm convention in Dallas to energize the party's base for some challenging races in the weeks ahead. Candidates decided in a key New Hampshire Senate race on Tuesday.
2: President Trump's preferred candidate, former GOP Senator John Sununu, winning handily in the New Hampshire Republican primary. He faced off against former Massachusetts Senator Scott Brown. On the Democratic side, Congressman Chris Pappas fended off a challenge from Democratic Socialist Karishma Manzoor.
1: Fox's Kevin Cork. U.S. military says it destroyed five Iranian oil tankers following an attack on a naval warship. The president making the case for the U.S. strikes against Iran.
3: We're right now fighting because we have a certain nation that wanted a nuclear weapon.
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0: 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And now, your official 2 News weather forecast.
1: Another dangerous day of heat today with highs near 100 and heat index values up to 113 degrees. Storm chances increase this evening as a cold front moves in. Then much cooler weather arrives Thursday with highs mainly in the 80s with additional rain and storm chances possible. From the 2 News Weather Center, I'm meteorologist Annie Brown.
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0: 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And now, your official 2 News weather forecast.
1: Another dangerous day of heat today with highs near 100 and heat index values up to 113 degrees. Storm chances increase this evening as a cold front moves in. Then much cooler weather arrives Thursday with highs mainly in the 80s with additional rain and storm chances possible. From the 2 News Weather Center, I'm meteorologist Annie Brown.
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3: Fox News, I'm CJ Pop. New Hampshire chooses candidates to run for the seat of retiring Democratic Senator Jeanne Shaheen. Fox's Manuel Rivera has more.
4: This is one of the biggest matchups that could determine control of the chamber in November. Congressman Chris Pappas was able to fend off a challenge from Democratic Socialist Karishma Mansour. He won by a pretty big gap, clinching about 65% of the vote. Pappas will face former Senator John Sununu, who easily won the Republican nomination.
3: And Sununu defeated former Senator Scott Brown. Dallas is setting for the first of its kind midterm convention hosted by Republicans and headlined by President Trump. And American tennis star Ben Shelton wins a five-set thriller on ESPN over defending champ Carlos Alcaraz in the latest match ever at the U.S. Open, ending at 3:33 a.m. Eastern Time. 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
5: News on the Radio Oklahoma News Network, I'm Trey Davis. During his final State of the Union address, outgoing Principal Chief Chuck Hoskin Jr. said the Cherokee Nation has invested heavily to preserve and revitalize the Cherokee language.
6: Our mission to revitalize language and culture in our time must continue.
5: The nation has spent $182 million to preserve and revitalize the Cherokee language, creating 123 high-level second language speakers and providing essential needs to more than 1,000 first language fluent speakers. ODOT Director Tim Gatt says the agency is committed to keeping the Heartland Flyer rolling down the tracks if the legislature is willing.
7: We're going to have some additional appropriations help from the legislature to keep the flyer funded and going.
5: The annual cost for Oklahoma Share is about $5 million. Current funding will keep the train operational through 2027. Find more on these and other stories at RadioOklahomaNews.com. I'm Trey Davis on the Radio Oklahoma News Network.
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10: 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We are a part of our community. 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

0: That's AJ Viejo drinking Odeo. Just kidding. That's drinking, day drinking. This is Rise and Shine from NSU Studios. My name is Brendan.
1: And hello, my name is Michi. It is time to keep the music rolling because we are running out of time. This is Casey Donahue, Pat Green, Randy Rogers, and Wade Bowen all together. 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

0: That's Watermelon Crawl by Tracy Byrd. This is Rise and Shine from the NSU studios. My name's Brendan.
1: And I am Michi. It is officially the 9th day of September already.
0: Wow. 9th day. 252nd day of the year.
1: 113 left to go.
0: Yep. Sunrise is still 6:57 a.m.
1: And then setting later tonight at 7:35.
0: If you're listening right now, you maybe missed the Hobart Writers Market last night, 3:30 to 6:30, but you still got time to catch the Tahlequah Farmers Market every Saturday.
1: Yes, I have hiccups right now. So that's going to be from 8 a.m. until noon, like he said, on Saturdays. And on Saturdays and Sundays, you can also go and hang out at the Humane Society of Cherokee County. And that's from 10 a.m. until noon. You can walk some doggos or stay inside a climate-controlled room and play with the kitties.
0: Yep, you can do some good and get some good enjoyment for yourself.
1: Yeah, or you could take one home, you guys. I'm being serious. They have some 5-year-old bonded pairs that are there, cat-wise, and their names are Froggy and Bubbles, and they're so sweet, and they need a forever home on top of the Siamese kittens that are over there as well. There's also a calico kitten and an orange and white kitten, and then there's a bobtail kitten that was found in an air conditioner or AC unit. You should find out. They'll tell you more details and the truth all that stuff. I might have forgot. It's been a couple weeks.
0: There you go. That's what you know.
1: But yeah, I can list all of their names too to make it more personal, but you could also give them a new name.
0: Do they do the foster stuff there or no?
1: Actually, I don't know if I haven't asked that question, but
0: that's
1: sure.
0: How I got tricked into having a dog.
1: A failed foster?
0: We're going to foster it.
1: Oh, I see how it goes. All right, well, it is time for the 2 News weather forecast break and then Restless Heart with Say What's in Your Heart. Afterwards.
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3: Lakes Country 102.1, and now your official 2 News weather forecast.
4: Another dangerous day of heat today with highs near 100 and heat index values up to 113 degrees. Storm chances increase this evening as a cold front moves in. Then much cooler weather arrives Thursday with highs mainly in the 80s with additional rain and storm chances possible. From the 2 News Weather Center, I'm meteorologist Annie Brown.
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0: 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This is Rise and Shine from the NSU studios. That there's Michi.
1: Hey, and that was Brendan just talking. 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
2: Time for the latest agricultural news. I'm Casey Shepard, back in just a moment.
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2: 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So let's start off with the veterinary teaching hospital. That's a portion of the current OSU Agronomy Research Station. It's going to be north of State Highway 51 and about a half mile west of Western Road. That northern acreage is going to stay dedicated to farmland, preserving the historic Magruder Plot's wheat research experiment. Supported by a historic $250 million state appropriation received in 2025 towards an estimated $330 million goal for total construction, with private donations funding additional programmatic needs, the facility is going to span about 275,000 square feet. It's designed to accommodate class sizes that now exceed 100 students. It will offer enhanced large animal care and advanced technology, including CT, MRI, ultrasound, radiology, and a linear accelerator for oncology treatments. Now taking a look at the Agronomy Discovery Center, that's going to be at the northwest of the intersection. That one's going to be northwest of the intersection of Virginia Avenue and Western Road. That one is backed by a $40 million state modernization investment, which includes a $10 million private match that's required by July of 2027. Donors have already pledged $8.7 million towards that goal as of September 1st. The hub will house a modern greenhouse complex, field laboratories, and the Ag Diagnostics and Education Center to advance research in wheat breeding, crop science, soil fertility, forage, and the turf grass. Both projects are currently in the design phase, with university leadership emphasizing that the facilities will expand clinical capacity, drive field solutions for producers across all 77 counties, and, of course, strengthen OSU's recruitment of top-tier students and faculty. That's our latest farm and ranch news. I'm Casey Shepard on the Radio Oklahoma Ag Network.
5: At 2 News Oklahoma, your stories are what matter most. Even though we're one green country, our stories are very different. We come from different neighborhoods, different backgrounds. We have different experiences. That's why we're listening to you, digging deeper, getting answers, celebrating, giving back, and sharing your stories. Everyone deserves to be heard. That's 2 News Oklahoma.
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0: Hey, that's Cheat on You by Amanda Kate Ferris. She just wants you to be the guy you used to be. This is Rise and Shine from the NSU Studios. My name's Brendan.
1: And I am Michi. It is time to finish off the 6 o'clock hour, and Brendan is trying to do some shout-outs.
0: Yeah, I'm going to shout out Alan Underwood, Mr. Underwood. I'm going to shout out Christy McDonald. I'm going to shout out, who didn't I get to hear? Shaman, you hear me yet? Lance Ward. Lance has got some energy, man. That guy, like, if you see him, he might, like, go into a full karate stance just for no reason.
1: I love that.
0: I hope he's hearing that right now and doing it in his workshop. I can picture him, like, oh, I got mentioned on the radio. That's you, Lance Ward. And his brother, Ty, probably heard it, and who knows.
1: Good morning to all of you.
0: You got any shout-outs?
1: I would like to say hi to all of the kiddos that are in the bus right now, going on their way to school. I hope you guys have a great day. It is the middle of the week, so just remember, it's all downhill to the weekend from here on out.
0: That's right. Hey, and we're going to keep trying to do these shout-outs. This seems to be a good time when people are headed to work, headed to school, about to turn off the radio because they got some responsibilities coming up. So if you've got a shout-out you want to send our way, you can reach out to Michi at michelle@lakescountry1021.com, or you can hit me up at brendan@lakescountry1021.com, and we'd love to make that day extra special for that person.
1: Yes, that's right. A birthday shout-out, whatever you want to do, we can try and make it happen. Mm-hmm. All right, well, now it is time for the 2 News weather forecast, along with the obits, and then it looks like we're going to have John Morgan with Kid Myself afterwards.
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4: Another dangerous day of heat today with highs near 100 and heat index values up to 113 degrees. Storm chances increase this evening as a cold front moves in. Then much cooler weather arrives Thursday with highs mainly in the 80s with additional rain and storm chances possible. From the 2 News Weather Center, I'm meteorologist Annie Brown.
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9: 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Jimmy Pettit, age 67, passed away September 5th. A graveside service will be held at 10 a.m. Wednesday, September 9th, located at the South Bunch Cemetery. Charles Colston, age 83, passed away September 7th. Chapel service is at 2:30 on Friday, September 11th, at the Kester Family Funeral Home. Burial will be at Ewing Chapel Cemetery. Rachel Gertie, age 91, passed away September 5th. A funeral service will be held at Green Country Funeral Home Chapel on Thursday, September 10th at 10 a.m. Interment will follow at Greenleaf Cemetery in Tahlequah, Oklahoma. From Recover Funeral Home, 918-456-2551. Ella Keys, age 91, passed away Thursday, September 3rd. A funeral service will be held Wednesday, September 9th at 2 p.m. at the Recover Chapel. Interment is to follow at Tahlequah City Cemetery. Visitation is Tuesday, September 8th from 2 to 6 p.m. at Recover Funeral Home. Floyd Dobbs, age 79, passed away Saturday, September 5th. Services are pending. Charles Blakely, age 64, passed away Sunday, September 6th. Services are pending. Randy Kay, age 71, passed away Saturday, August 29th. A memorial service will be held Saturday, September 26th at 11 a.m. at the Four Corners Church in Locust Grove. Reverend Dr. Terrence Robinson, age 82, passed away Sunday, August 30th. Services are pending. Marvin Christie, age 63, passed away Monday, September 7th. Services are pending. Angel Alvarado, age 86, passed away Tuesday, September 8th. Services are pending. Betty Anderson, age 78, passed away Tuesday, September 8th. Services are pending. This concludes your announcements for today.
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1: News. I'm Gianna Gelosi. The RNC's first ever midterm convention begins in Dallas today.
2: The focus is on key contests that will determine whether the GOP keeps control of Congress. So some of the speakers will include Texas Attorney General Ken Paxton, who's locked in a tight Senate race with Democrat James Tallarico, Mike Collins, who's looking to unseat Democratic Senator John Ossoff in Georgia, and Mike Rogers, who's neck and neck with progressive Abdul El-Sayed in the Senate race in Michigan.
1: Fox's Madeline Rivera, Republican John Sununu, is going to face Democrat Chris Pappas in November in the race to replace retiring Senator Jeanne Shaheen in New Hampshire. Sununu, after his primary win.
3: Join us. Reject the chaos in Washington. Give the Granite State a senator who'll put the people of New Hampshire first every single day.
1: Democrats have to hold on to the seat to have a chance of flipping the upper chamber. 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
4: From the Radio Oklahoma News Network, I'm Ann Roberts. The governor has ordered all flags on state property to half-staff through sunset on Friday, September 11th. The gesture is to honor Wellston firefighter Joe Flake, who died responding to a wildfire in Lincoln County. We've been talking about the heat and drought for weeks. Radio Oklahoma's David McCollum with more on just how dry it's been.
5: The Oklahoma Mesonet has now put a number on just how dry the state has been. Over the past 3 months, Oklahoma has received nearly 4.3 trillion fewer gallons of rain than average. The statewide average rainfall over that period was just over 2 inches, a nearly 3.5-inch

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2: 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It's our motivation. We are more than just Mets. We are a part of our community. Count on us to keep you and the ones you love safe. We are 2 News Oklahoma.
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0: That's the Ghost of Hill County singing Brace for Impact. This is Rise and Shine from the NSU Studios. My name's Brendan.
1: And I am Michi. We're going to keep the music rolling with Jason Scott and the High Heat with Too Good, Too Bad on Lakes Country 102.1.

0: Bailey Zimmerman with Chevy Silverado. We are Rise and Shine, live from the NSU studios. I'm Michi.
1: And my name's Brendan.
0: And it's time for Brendan's Get Out of Here story.
1: Get out of here! Okay, here's how your story goes, folks, okay? A Bigfoot scare in a small Maine town turned out to be a case of mistaken identity. After receiving an unusually high number of calls reporting Bigfoot sightings, police in Damariscota launched an investigation. Officers eventually tracked down the creature and discovered it was actually a man wearing what police described as a very convincing costume. Mm. Despite the disappointment of the end of the mystery, the department praised residents for looking out for one another, saying the episode showed just how willing the community is to come together and keep each other safe. How sweet is that?
0: And I'm not going to lie, there are people who do not kid about Bigfoot.
1: Yeah, I mean, that's fun. You should have a blurry picture. That's the most convincing one. But in light of, are you kidding me, and keeping each other safe and stuff like that, I just want to say, did you know we have a whitehouse.gov/arcade right now?
0: I only know because you told me about it 5 minutes ago.
1: I just think we should all take a real good look at ourselves and wonder if the children right now are laughing at us. Because if I was a child, I would be laughing at the adults of today. I'd be looking around thinking I could do a better job. I'd be looking around thinking y'all are scared. Do something smart. Do something brave. Do something loving and powerful. Anyway, maybe look out for Bigfoot with your friends. Maybe Bigfoot's not Bigfoot. Maybe that's a metaphor. Look into it.
0: It could be a metaphor for something. All right, well, that's all we have so far for Brendan's kooky story of the day, plus some information. All right, we're going to go into the 2 News weather forecast break, and then Toby Keith with some music afterwards.
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4: Another dangerous day of heat today with highs near 100 and heat index values up to 113 degrees. Storm chances increase this evening as a cold front moves in. Then much cooler weather arrives Thursday with highs mainly in the 80s with additional rain and storm chances possible. From the 2 News Weather Center, I'm meteorologist Annie Brown.
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1: Hey everybody, this is Matt Boggs from your favorite country soul band, Prophets and Outlaws, and you're listening to Rise and Shine with Michi and Brandon on Lakes Country 102.1.
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0: That's Vampires by Jason Isbell. This is Rise and Shine from the NSU studios. My name's Brendan.
1: And I am Michi. It is time for some local sports. And the first thing that we have is the NSU Darren Cheverini Coaches Show. It's taking place on Friday nights at 6 p.m. That is right before high school football kickoff at 7. And it's going to be right here on KEOK.
0: But before that, on Thursday, September 10th, we've got college action. We've got the NSU volleyball team taking on Central Oklahoma at 6 p.m. in Edmond, Oklahoma.
1: And then the NSU men's soccer team is on the road in Dallas, Texas, taking on UT Dallas, 7 o'clock.
0: Then tons of action Friday, September 11th. We've got the volleyball team going on to take on Southeast Oklahoma at 10 a.m. in Edmond, Oklahoma.
1: Yep, and then it looks like Friday night football is kicking off for the high schoolers because the Keys Cougars are taking on Roland, and the following games will all be a 7 p.m. kickoff, and it's going to be on the road in Roland High School. And that's right here on KEOK.
0: That's right. Tahlequah Tigers are taking on the Wagner Bulldogs in Wagner. That one you can find on the KEOK website.
1: That's lakescountry1021.com. Also, the Sequoia Indians are taking on Eufaula at the Sequoia High School, and you can hear that on our sister station, KTLQ.
0: And then Muskogee Roughers, they're taking on Claremore, the Zebras. They're going to be in Zebraland, Claremore High School. That's on KTFX.
1: And then it looks like college football is taking place Saturday this week, and that's going to be OSU taking on Oregon at home for an 11 o'clock start, and that's going to be on KTLQ. But broadcast time might be around 9 a.m.
0: That's right. And then OU, ROU is taking on Michigan in Ann Arbor. That's a 11 a.m. kickoff time with coverage starting at 8 a.m. on KTFX.
1: And then it looks like NSU is taking on Truman State for an 11 a.m. broadcast start. That's in Kirksville, Missouri. And you can hear that right here on KEOK, but a kickoff time of noon.
0: Yep. It's time to root for the home team there.
1: Mm-hmm. And that's all we have so far for our local sports. More to come up on the Sports Flash, of course, and then Casey Musgraves, Willie Nelson with Uncertain Texas afterwards.
0: On Lakes Country, 102.1.
2: 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The new college football rankings are out for Oklahoma. They moved down one spot to number 11 in the AP poll and down one spot to number 10 in the coaches poll. Ohio State and Georgia go 1-2 in both the AP poll and the coaches poll. Other SEC teams ranked in the AP poll. Texas comes in at number 4. LSU number 8, Ole Miss number 9, Texas A&M number 10, Alabama number 12, Tennessee number 18, and Missouri comes in at number 23. Oklahoma will travel to Ann Arbor to take on unranked Michigan coming up on Saturday. Oklahoma State, they are going to be at home. They've got a game against Oregon, and Tulsa football traveling to Huntsville to take on Sam Houston on Saturday. 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
8: 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We have different experiences. 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

0: That Celestial Coaster sitting at number 12 on her way to the top 10 with Midnight Blues. This is Rise and Shine from the NSU Studios. My name's Brendan.
1: And I am Michi. It is time to finish off the 7 o'clock hour with some holidays today.
0: All right, let's start off with Teddy Bear Day.
1: I remember having a couple of those when I was a kiddo, but one that really sticks out in my brain was when I went to Build-A-Bear Workshop, and I was able to create one and adopt one, and I named it after Crash Bandicoot.
0: Ah, well, that's a very specific named because Teddy Roosevelt would not kill a bear.
1: Oh,
0: also
1: really?
0: Because he couldn't hunt the bear in the first place.
1: Oh.
0: I think if he could have hunted it, he would have probably shot it, but his buddies had to like trap it and tie it to a tree, and he was like, that's not how you bear hunt.
1: Okay.
0: You guys did all the hunting. What about wonderful weirdos?
1: I think it's just a day for people to embrace the unique quirks and differences in each other. You know, whether you have maybe a wild sense of fashion or maybe an offbeat sense of humor, just celebrate yourself. We're all one of a kind.
0: Yeah, it's really interesting how people represent themselves. I think I've said this to you before, but I used to have quite long hair. And I find people thought I was much more different right out of the gate when I had long hair, but then I cut my hair and I could hide my weirdness for a little bit.
1: You know, I guess you could say the same thing whenever I was going through college and I had short hair, because I did have a shaved head at one point in time when I was 18 years old, and I definitely do feel like I was definitely treated differently.
0: Bro, that might have been the same time. We'll have to do the math later. International Sudoku Day.
1: Definitely a day for you to test your brain and get some of that stuff going. Brendan had a comparison that he was talking to me off air that I thought was interesting.
0: Well, yeah, I think if you've ever had to make a schedule for a workplace, it kind of becomes Sudoku with people's personal lives, because you've got to make this graph and make it work, and you need hours worked, and you need...
1: And then you got to take into account the calendar and when people have requested off.
0: Yeah, you got this whole ask-off book over here.
1: Yeah, you're like, oh my gosh.
0: And then three girls that all met at the same job working the same shift all want to go on vacation to the same place, and the manager's got to be like, you guys are absurd. Who's going to run the restaurant?
1: Right, right.
0: I mean, sometimes
1: they're the backbone, you know?
0: Your work friends. Care Bear Share Day, that's... You said you've got too much to say about that.
1: I do have too much to say about it, but just so you know, my aunt is the one who started the Care Bear stuff for me. She's a first gen because it started in the 80s. So when she was old enough and she didn't want to play with Care Bears anymore, she gave them to me, and
0: I scared a couple boyfriends probably.
1: Maybe.
0: Oh my God, what is all over your house?
1: I didn't ask her all of that information for sure.
0: But she did get happily married right after that.
1: Oh yeah, actually.
0: There you go. Go ahead.
1: No, you go.
0: Also, shout out to the emergency service workers. Thank you for all you do. It's Emergency Service Workers Day.
1: Yes, day in and day out, 24 hours a day. Thank you so much for all that you do.
0: All right, that's good for me.
1: And those are the holidays for today. Coming up next will be the 2 News weather forecast break. We have Brad Paisley with Old Alabama and a birthday in the studio.
0: Yeah, I was going to say, happy birthday, Iris.
1: Yeah, if you're hearing us right now.
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3: 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And now, your official 2 News weather forecast.
4: Another dangerous day of heat today with highs near 100 and heat index values up to 113 degrees. Storm chances increase this evening as a cold front moves in. Then much cooler weather arrives Thursday with highs mainly in the 80s with additional rain and storm chances possible. From the 2 News Weather Center, I'm meteorologist Annie Brown.
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1: Fox News, I'm CJ Pop. Attention, plus the price of a barrel of oil and what you're paying at the pump are rising fast.
2: U.S. forces attacking and destroying five Iranian oil tankers. Four of these tankers were in the Gulf of Oman, one near Karg Island. Now, the U.S. attacks came in response to multiple Iranian attempts to target and hit U.S. warships. Those attempts failed.
1: Fox's Steve Harrigan in Tel Aviv. The trade war ramps up with Canada, and as of September 29th,
3: these Canadian products are just banned, cannot be shipped to the United States. It is some alcoholic beverages, some dairy products, and some large motorcycles from Canada.
1: Fox's Peter Ducey at the White House. President Trump headlines the first day of the first ever Republican midterm convention in Dallas, set to speak at 9:15 p.m. Eastern. 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
6: News from the Radio Oklahoma News Network, I'm Ann Roberts. A former state lawmaker is suing to block Governor Kevin Stitt's plan to ask voters to approve a constitutional convention. Former State Representative Mark McBride argues that Stitt does not have the authority to call the vote. He's asking the state Supreme Court to declare the governor's actions unconstitutional. Stitt has ordered a special election for April 6th. During his final State of the Nation address, outgoing Principal Chief Chuck Hoskin Jr. said the Cherokee Nation has invested heavily to preserve and revitalize the Cherokee language.
7: We've got work to do this year in places like Tulsa and Keys and Kenwood and South Coffeyville and Sally Bull Hollow.
6: The nation has spent $182 million to preserve and revitalize the Cherokee language, creating 123 high-level second language speakers. From the Radio Oklahoma News Network, I'm Ann Roberts.
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0: Loving people and working hard. In 1982, that's what Ms. Culver believed as a secret to staying young. 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All right, it is time for Take Me Downtown, and the first one that we have is going to be for the NSU Playhouse. They're presenting The Sword in the Stone. 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You can go to their website at nsuplayhouse.ludus.com in order to get those tickets, and it looks like it's donation-based. 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They do not require any payment for the tickets, as the minimum price is $0. The seating is limited, so please reserve your seats ahead of time and check to make sure that your child might be attending the show with their school during one of the daytime school performances before booking your tickets.
1: Yeah, they might not want to see it twice, but you can always come see it. And come on, one time only, and it's free. This weekend, we got the Bluegrass and Chili Festival coming to Tahlequah. It's the 46th annual and the second in a row right here. Look forward to tons of live music, the Junior Showcase, the Mid-America Regional Chili Kickoff. The hotel block will be really something fancy to go take a look at because they never set up the festivals over there.
0: Mm-hmm. But there's also the festival market, the classic car show, the chili dog derby, the antique tractor display, and free kids activities.
1: That's right. So just come on down, follow that baseline down to downtown Tahlequah, and have a good time.
0: Mm-hmm.
1: And I'll be on the community stage like all day too.
0: Yes, he will. So you can go and wave at Brendan as he's doing some introductions for all of the bands on Saturday.
1: There you go, on the community stage.
0: Mm-hmm.
1: Do remember we've got more festivities coming on down the way. We've got Oaks Wagon coming in October. It's going to be on October 3rd from 11 a.m. to 3 p.m. But right now is a good time. If you're thinking about being a vendor, you might want to reach out.
0: Yeah, so they're asking what kind of vendors, artists of all mediums, crystals and healing stones, vintage or era-related clothing, decor, etc., organic and natural products, vintage automotive memorabilia as well. So it looks like the vendor spots are just $75 for a 10x10 non-electric booth. It's going to be located along Muskogee Avenue, and vendors are fitting their specified categories will be given first priority.
1: Very cool. Yeah, so if you've got a kind of hippie trippy aesthetic, it probably looks good next to old Volkswagen van.
0: Mm-hmm. And make sure that you go and check out and register at TahlequahMainStreet.com/Oaks Wagon.
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0: Yeah, that was Take Me Downtown. More coming up will be on the 2 News weather forecast break. And like you just said, Lakes Country.
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4: Another dangerous day of heat today with highs near 100 and heat index values up to 113 degrees. Storm chances increase this evening as a cold front moves in. Then much cooler weather arrives Thursday with highs mainly in the 80s with additional rain and storm chances possible. From the 2 News Weather Center, I'm meteorologist Annie Brown.
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0: Lainey Wilson singing Wild Flowers and Wild Horses. This is Rise and Shine from NSU Studios. My name's Brendan.
1: And I am Michi. It is time for my internet find of the day, and this is brought to you by BS&G Pawn.
0: That's right. When Michi finds things on the internet, it is brought to you by BS&G Pawn. They're right here in Tahlequah at 1112 Muskogee Avenue. You can call them up at 918-456-0853. But don't forget, they got the guns, the gold, the cash, the silver. They've got the electronics and the amplifiers. Give them a call. And tell Todd I sent you.
1: Right on. All right. So this story is about a rock climber named Jacob Gregory, who actually got himself into a bit of trouble on the North Carolina's Short Off Mountain when he accidentally fell 20 feet and was dealing with some internal bleeding on a remote gorge.
0: Oh, my goodness.
1: Uh-huh. So a radio call went out to emergency crews down below, and a volunteer EMT, Will Sofer, actually jumped into action, sprinting 1.5 miles up a steep 1,000-foot elevation climb while hauling bags of blood for a life-saving transfusion.
0: Wow.
1: Will hauled the heavy gear up the mountain without taking a single break, reaching the remote spot in just about 31 minutes. And there, he successfully delivered the blood and helped stabilize Jacob before he was airlifted to a hospital for further care. And Will was relieved that Jacob had the chance to rebound from his injuries, and also hopes that his adventure inspires others to help. He said, "I am an ordinary person asked to do extraordinary tasks. Many people could have done the same thing in a similar or even faster time. So I urge them to consider this a call to action. If you are reading this or hearing this, I want you to help. And please contact your local rescue squad or search and rescue team."
0: Very cool. Very cool. Rescue Rangers.
1: Yes. I mean,
0: I was worried for a little bit. I graduated with a Jacob Gregory. I had to do a quick search.
1: Oh.
0: Don't worry, Tahlequah. It's not Jacob Gregory, THS06.
1: Sometimes we just have the same names. There's so many of us here, you know?
0: I know.
1: We share the same names. My brother.
0: Many of them from the same 2,000-year-old book.
1: Maybe.
0: Jacob.
1: There's a whole
0: Michael,
1: trend.
0: Rachel. Yeah.
1: Of names, depending on the decade, you know?
0: Oh, yeah. Well, there's that, too. There's that, too.
1: But yeah, thank you so much to the volunteers and to him and to first responders as well.
0: On Emergency Workers Day. How about that?
1: All right, well, it's time for Country's Inside Track with Lon Helton, and then, of course, more music afterwards.
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2: Me and Tyler played Country Thunder Saskatchewan. When we were there, I was a little nervous to go up to him because he was opening up for me, which is really weird. Super, super weird. I still can't wrap my head around it because that's like Tyler Hubbard. I grew up on FGL. I still have grown up on Tyler's music as well as solo project. So I just finally just worked up the nerve and was like, yep, I got to go over. And he was the nicest guy. So we started kicking it off, just talking, hanging. And I'm like, holy freaking crap, dude. Like, freaking Tyler Hubbard, bro. And I'm like geeking out. We just hung out all night. And then he invited me up to do cruise. And 12-year-old me is like freaking out. Like, I'm going to go up with Tyler Hubbard and sing cruise. This is going to be the craziest moment in my life. Yeah, so freaking love you, Tyler.
3: Bailey Zimmerman is on the road right now. For all his upcoming shows, go to BaileyZimmermanMusic.com. I'm Lon Helton, and tomorrow, Hardy Vacations in Japan on Country's Inside Track.
7: 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We are 2 News Oklahoma.
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0: This is your new intern, Iris, from Metallica High School. 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

0: That's The Great Divide singing A Hard Time Moving On. This is Rise and Shine from the NSU studios. My name's Brendan. It's time for a little bit of things you need to know today, but I'm going to turn the mic over to intern Iris.
1: All right, so if you are interested in some community service and free food, come check out the Cut Clear and Cookout at Welling Ridge Trails in Tahlequah.
0: That's right. It's Saturday, September the 12th from 8 a.m. to 11 a.m. with a little break for lunch and then 11 a.m. to 12 p.m. You're going to want to bring some hand pruners, hand saws, hand rakes, safety glasses, work gloves, plenty of water to stay hydrated, and maybe some bug spray to keep those bugs off you.
1: But don't forget, there are some volunteer safety requirements, like closed-toed shoes, eye protection, plenty of water, and you can check some more of those out at their Facebook page, Tahlequah Trails Association.
0: Perfect. Blah, blah, blah. All right, and then we also have the Tahlequah Arts and Crafts Market. It's there to benefit the Humane Society of Cherokee County. It's happening on September the 12th, a Saturday, 9 a.m. to 4 p.m., and it's got 40 local vendors, fundraisers, handcrafted goods, unique gifts, local art, live music, and it's just that one day.
1: And that'll be at the community building at 908 South College Avenue in
0: right
1: Tahlequah.
0: Here in Tahlequah. Mm-hmm. And lastly, we got to talk about some scams. It's hosted by the Lions Club and Legal Aid Services of Oklahoma. Join them for an identity theft awareness presentation. Learn how to recognize scams, stay alert, protect yourself, and help educate others.
1: And you can check that out September 15th at 5:30 at the NSU Optometry Auditorium.
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1: right?
0: Yep, right off Cedar. And then we've got the Smoke in the Fort going down in Fort Gibson. That's on the September the 26th, starting at 9 a.m. But before they can get to the fun, we need some more vendors and volunteers and people to help out.
1: And there will be some food, live music, a kids zone, and a People's Choice Awards.
0: To look up more information or to sign up to volunteer, go to fortgibson.com/smoke-the-fort. Those are the things you need to know today. We're going to get back after a break with some more music. Looks like possibly some Luke Bryan and Country and She Knows It on Lakes Country 102.1.
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0: 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And now, your official 2 News weather forecast.
9: Another dangerous day of heat today with highs near 100 and heat index values up to 113 degrees. Storm chances increase this evening as a cold front moves in. Then much cooler weather arrives Thursday with highs mainly in the 80s with additional rain and storm chances possible. From the 2 News Weather Center, I'm meteorologist Annie Brown.
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8: News, I'm Therese Crowley. The price of gas jumped 7 cents a gallon after U.S. CENTCOM lit up 5 Iran oil tankers when Iran tried but failed to target U.S. Navy warships and U.S. troops in Jordan. Secretary of State Rubio warns.
17: For every time they do that or try to do that, they're going to lose tankers.
8: AAA reports gas at $4.22 a gallon regular as the RNC launches its first ever midterm convention in Dallas today to persuade voters to return the GOP to power in November. The New Hampshire primary sets Republican John Sununu to face Democrat Chris Pappas for the Senate seat of the retiring Jeanne Shaheen. Pappas beat back a socialist challenger. Three Lindsey Clancy jurors are speaking out, saying the holdout juror refused to listen to the nurses on the panel about the prescription drug effects, and he admitted to reasonable doubt, but still refused to acquit her of murder by reason of psychosis. America's listening to Fox News.
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21: News from the Radio Oklahoma News Network, I'm Ann Roberts. A former state lawmaker is suing to block Governor Kevin Stitt's plan to ask voters to approve a constitutional convention. Former State Representative Mark McBride argues that Stitt does not have the authority to call the vote. He's asking the state Supreme Court to declare the governor's actions unconstitutional. Stitt has ordered a special election for April 6th. During his final State of the Nation address, outgoing Principal Chief Chuck Hoskin Jr. said the Cherokee Nation has invested heavily to preserve and revitalize the Cherokee language.
22: We've got work to do this year in places like Tulsa and Keys and Kenwood and South Coffeyville and Sally Bull Hollow.
21: The nation has spent $182 million to preserve and revitalize the Cherokee language, creating 123 high-level second language speakers from the Radio Oklahoma News Network.

0: internet went down, my followers were furious. Like, both of them.
1: 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Now my chili is ruined and I'm simmering.
2: 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No water.
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2: No delight.
0: All because my neighbor didn't contact 811.
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5: At 2 News Oklahoma, your stories are what matter most. Even though we're one green country, our stories are very different. We come from different neighborhoods, different backgrounds. We have different experiences. That's why we're listening to you, digging deeper, getting answers, celebrating, giving back, and sharing your stories. Everyone deserves to be heard. That's 2 News Oklahoma.
6: Good morning, everybody. It's Rise and Shine time. We've got one more hour for you before it's Christian time and TJ time. But we only got a little bit of time with intern Iris. What do you think, Meech?
7: It is her birthday, so we got to have her say one last thing before we let her go on for the rest of her day, right?
6: Yep.
7: What do you want to say, girlfriend?
8: Stay in school. Don't do drugs.
6: There you go. Stay in school. Don't do drugs. And if you see her and you have a Mounds bar, just give it to her. She loves it.
7: Oh, yeah. Please. Tell her happy birthday. Maybe give her a little snack.
6: Yep, that's how you make friends. We're going to listen to some more music for you. Here's Luke Bryan, Country and She Knows It, on Lakes Country 102.1.
7: Let's go.

0: That's Alan Jackson telling you he doesn't like it when you play the tunes you like on his jukebox. Don't rock the jukebox.
1: Not on him.
0: Nope. This is Rise and Shine from the NSU Studios. My name's Brendan.
1: And I am Michi. And something that we need to be looking forward to is a couple of Texas artists making their way down to Little Old Tahlequah for some live music on Tuesday.
0: That's right. Cronin Bear's been nice enough to let me kind of continue what Lou had booked over there, bringing people over from the radio interviews and putting them over at Cronin Bear during that happy hour session. And next couple Tuesdays, we've got some exciting people coming through. Next Tuesday, we've got Kyle Garrett. He's got a song on the chart called High Living. He's from Texas. He's an independent artist, but he's also kind of a background character in a couple of the other more notable musicians in the Texas scene.
1: Yes, that is true. And he's actually come to Tahlequah before, so this won't be his first rodeo coming here and playing at Cronin Bear. So it'll be nice to see him returning back into the seat and showing some love to northeastern Oklahoma.
0: Yeah, it'll be kind of full circle for me. I think he was one of the first artists we had in when I was sitting third seat over here.
1: Yeah.
0: And then a week later, we've got Aubrey Lynn coming in. She's got a song called
1: Girls from Texas.
0: And that'll be a lot of fun to have her in. Again, that is a little early. It's in the 6 o'clock hour at Cronin Bear before happy hour, right when happy hour ends and before the open mic.
1: Yes, so just mark the calendar for September 15th and September 22nd. That's the next two Tuesdays, and you're going to have some great times at Cronin Bear.
0: Yeah, we'll do a little brief mention of that in the concert calendar that's up to come, and then we'll get back to the programming.
1: That's for sure. All right, it is time for the 2 News weather forecast break so we can stay up to date on today's weather. And then it looks like Jason Meadows afterwards.
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4: Another dangerous day of heat today with highs near 100 and heat index values up to 113 degrees. Storm chances increase this evening as a cold front moves in. Then much cooler weather arrives Thursday with highs mainly in the 80s with additional rain and storm chances possible. From the 2 News Weather Center, I'm meteorologist Annie Brown.
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1: 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And Brendan or I will be driving throughout Tahlequah and surrounding areas to find you wherever you're streaming from.
0: That's right. And if you know somebody that's listening or if you want to report yourself, you can go to the website and go to the tab that says Listen at Work and let us know.
1: That's true. All right. Well, we're going to get you back to the music.
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0: to the honky tonk. No credit check, but I do need to see an ID.
1: James Robert Webb with Local Participate in Honky Tonk. This is Rise and Shine, live from the NSU studios. I'm Michi.
2: And I'm Brendan. I just imagine it, the lady at his waiting desk being like, I do need an ID and a properly filled out form.
1: Yes.
2: Before you can see the doctor.
1: That's exactly true.
2: All right, that's Michi. I'm Brendan. You're listening to Rise and Shine on a beautiful Wednesday.
1: Yes, sir. And it's time for the concert calendar brought to you by Kroner and Bear at 200 North Muskogee Avenue. They have live music, outdoor patios with fire pits, and on Tuesday nights, it's open mic night with Larry Hewitt there at Kroner and Bear, starting at 7.
2: Yep, we've got a couple of weeks with Kyle Garrett and Aubrey Lynn coming up. If you haven't heard about it, look it up. But you can always catch DJ Sean Solo on your tomorrow days, that's Thursday, doing music, bingo, or trivia.
1: And you can also check out on Fridays and Saturdays because they typically have live music shows from 8 to 11. But you can also go check out more live music at the deck at Cookson Village. That's 19725 West Cookson Bend Road. Looks like performances start tomorrow with Tequila Kim. On the 11th, it's Borrowed Money, and the 12th will be Sons of Turner.
2: It would be cool if it was called the Cook at Dexon Village.
1: I'd get that stuff mixed.
2: We've also got the Barn at the Canebrake. They're at 33241 East 732 Road over towards Wagner and Holbert. They're open Friday and Saturday, 5 p.m. to midnight, but they're going to have an important fundraiser coming up on October 3rd. You've got Help in Crisis with their annual event, Denims and Diamonds. You're going to have Lance Roark and Grady Nichols there for entertainment.
1: Yes, and it looks like the entertainment will start around 6 o'clock, but it looks like there's going to be live music this weekend with the Bluegrass and Chili Festival. That's going to be on the 11th and 12th, so that's Friday starting at 5. I'm looking at with live music, and then it looks like it continues on Saturday with the music starting at 10 a.m. and going all the way until 10 p.m. in some areas.
2: You got big names like Ricky Skaggs and Kentucky Thunder, Rhonda Vincent, The Rage, East Nashgrass, and many, many more. But, you know, if you forget, the good news is you could probably just hear it happening downtown and start wandering that way. There's going to be so much going on. Don't forget about the Bluegrass and Chili Fest.
1: Mm-hmm. And there's also the Born and Raised Music Festival happening afterwards. It looks like the festivities will kind of pre-start on Wednesday the 16th, but kick off really Thursday the 17th and continue until Saturday night the 19th.
2: Yeah, you've got headliners like Justin Moore, Gavin Adcock, the Red Clay Strays, and Honky Tonk Kickoff featuring Josh Weathers on that Wednesday day. So that's pretty cool. And we've also got a Battle of the Bands coming up. This is Saturday, September the 26th at noon at the Stillwell Rodeo Arena. In Stillwell, they're going to be going from 12:30 all the way to 8:30 with my favorite band name I've seen here yet is Fraud Stewart.
1: Okay, right on.
2: They're kicking off the festival, so don't miss Fraud Stewart. They're going to have door prizes, giveaways, including a Mad Native custom guitar.
1: Ooh, okay, but it looks like kids 10 and under get in free and also offer free parking. But we also have some tickets. It looks like for Born and Raised, I have a meet and greet for the Bluegrass and Chili Festival, and we also have some tickets for the Battle of the Bands.
2: Right. So give us a call, 918-207 Lakes Country 1021, and we'd like to hook you up with some tickets. I think we're doing two packs of these things.
1: Yes, that's for the Born and Raised and probably the Battle of the Bands. But what I have for the Bluegrass and Chili Festival is some meet and greets, which is valid for one person, and I have one for Friday and one for Saturday.
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1: All right, more things coming up after the concert calendar break.
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0: That's Dylan Gossett with Honeysuckle. This is Rise and Shine from the NSU studios. My name is Brendan.
1: And I am Michi. It is officially time for us to say goodbye for the morning show.
0: I hope maybe Iris, the intern's listening on her way home. I want to tell her we had a great time hanging out with her on her birthday. Thank you for making this just a little bit more fun place to be.
1: Yes, I do have one little slight correction to what you just said, just because she's in high school and I know she's going back to class.
0: Oh, what'd I say?
1: Home.
0: Oh, yeah. Well, I forgot what it's like to be 18, so there you go.
1: And still in high school.
0: Well, she said, don't do drugs and stay in school, and that's an important message.
1: Mm-hmm. But I hope you guys have a great rest of your day and go get some really nice food. Where are you thinking today, Brendan?
0: I'm thinking the Whirling Dervish, especially since they started posting that calendar up a little early. That's super helpful. You know Stupefying Jones, Cones, and More is going to be there, but the other ones are kind of up in the air, and you got to figure it out.
1: Well, it looks like for today, it looks like Frickin' Chicken might be there from 11 to 2, along with Meal Appeal on Wheels from 11 to 7, and even Lost Dog there from 11 to 6.
0: I've had the other ones. I don't know that I've had Lost Dog yet.
1: Well,
0: might have to find out.
1: I've been lost until you find them.
0: All right. That's 1016 Old River Road if you need to put it in your Google machine.
1: Yes, sir. All right. Well, I hope we have a great rest of our day. Stay hydrated, and don't forget to keep the bugs off you and the sunscreen on you.
0: Ooh, I like that. 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
4: Another dangerous day of heat today with highs near 100 and heat index values up to 113 degrees. Storm chances increase this evening as a cold front moves in. Then much cooler weather arrives Thursday with highs mainly in the 80s with additional rain and storm chances possible. From the 2 News Weather Center, I'm meteorologist Annie Brown.
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1: Fox News, I'm CJ Papa. 55 days until the critical November elections, and Republicans are putting on a 48-hour show in Dallas. House Judiciary Chairman Jim Jordan earlier on Fox Business.
2: I think this midterm convention is a great way to sort of kick off and jumpstart and get people energized and fired up about coming out to vote for Republicans in 7.5 weeks.
1: Fox's Bill Malusian.
3: This is the first time the Republican Party has ever done something like this. And look, they've been hearing this narrative pretty much all summer long now that the political landscape really favors the Democrats this fall. So what they want to do is use the next 2 days right here in Dallas to try and reverse that narrative.
1: Our president will deliver remarks tonight. The White House says the U.S. is banning dairy products and most booze and some motorcycles from Canada in their trade war. The ban begins September 29th. 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
7: News from the Radio Oklahoma News Network. I'm Ann Roberts. The price of diesel in the Sooner State has hit an all-time high of $5.45 a gallon, with the national average hitting an all-time high of $5.90. Regular unleaded gas is averaging $4.15 nationally, and in Oklahoma, the average is $3.70. The latest AP football poll is out, and the Sooners remain in the top 10. Radio Oklahoma's David McCollum takes a look.
8: Despite their 51 thumping of UTEP Friday, the OU Sooners slipped to 10th in this week's AP College Football Poll. LSU jumped back into the top 10 at number 8, while Oregon slipped out of the top 5, and Michigan fell out of the rankings altogether. Ohio State remained number 1 by a wide margin, entering its showdown with number 4 Texas on Saturday.
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13: Hello there, everyone. Good morning and welcome to KEOK Middays. My name is Christian, and I'm your host every day from 10 to 2. It's currently Wednesday, September 9th. Coming up on KEOK Middays is 5 songs in a row to start the show off. Keep it tuned here if you're a fan of Lainey Butler, Jake Owen, James Barker Band, or Carrie Underwood. And our song right now is It's You by Rose in the Weeds. So as we get halfway through our week, make it go a little faster with Lakes Country 102.1.

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0: That was Cowboy Casanova by Carrie Underwood. You've been listening to KEOK Middays. Keep it tuned here for a few minutes while we go on a break. But just around the corner is Look At Me Fly by Stoney LaRue. Then it'll be Cody Johnson, Aaron Watson, and then we'll end with Dream Chaser by Willie Nelson. So for all your favorite Red Dirt and Country hits, keep it on Lease Country 102.1.
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2: 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And now, your official 2 News weather forecast.
3: Another dangerous day of heat today with highs near 100 and heat index values up to 113 degrees. Storm chances increase this evening as a cold front moves in. Then much cooler weather arrives Thursday with highs mainly in the 80s with additional rain and storm chances possible. From the 2 News Weather Center, I'm meteorologist Annie Brown.
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2: 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We come from different neighborhoods, different backgrounds. We have different experiences. 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Everyone deserves to be heard. 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

0: That was Cody Widener with Long Brown Bottles.
1: This has been KEOK Middays. Up next is going to be your 2 News weather forecast, letting you know exactly how hot it's going to be. And in case you didn't know, it's also very dry. And that's why the Board of County Commissioners has issued a burn ban. Starting as of yesterday and going for 14 days, make sure you're not burning a single thing. Because should a law enforcement officer catch you, that's a whole $500 fine. And remember, as of yesterday, that's a whole 14 days. But for now, let's get over to our weather forecast and then back to more country music, starting with Morgan Wallen, Don't We. Then it's Sundance Head, James Land, and Lady A. So for all your local news and favorite country music, keep it on Lakes Country 102.1.
2: 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And now, your official 2 News weather forecast.
3: Another dangerous day of heat today with highs near 100 and heat index values up to 113 degrees. Storm chances increase this evening as a cold front moves in. Then much cooler weather arrives Thursday with highs mainly in the 80s with additional rain and storm chances possible. From the 2 News Weather Center, I'm meteorologist Annie Brown.
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1: Fox News, I'm Therese Crowley. The price of gas and oil jumping, stoking market fears of higher inflation after U.S. CENTCOM lit up five Iran oil tankers when Iran tried to shoot at a U.S. Navy warship.
2: After the five Iranian tankers were destroyed, Iran tried again, this time to try to hit U.S. forces in Jordan. They launched a ballistic missile attack. Jordan says 18 of those missiles were intercepted. Two of the missiles fell harmlessly in an unpopulated area.
1: Fox's Steve Harrigan in Tel Aviv. AAA reports gas at $4.22 a gallon regular as the RNC launches its first ever midterm convention in Dallas to persuade voters to return the GOP to power. Markets also concern the new Canada tariffs could fuel inflation with Trump levies on most Canada motorcycles, whiskey, and rye. He's lifted the levies on toilet paper. 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
3: News of the Radio Oklahoma News Network, I'm Ken Johnson. The numbers for violent crime in Oklahoma are down. Radio Oklahoma's Ann Roberts has more.
4: The FBI says nationwide violent crime and murder fell in 2025 to rates they have not seen since 1936. Oklahoma's violent crime rate fell 4.2% last year, and the state's murder rate dropped 21.2%. But officer assaults have hit a 10-year high in the Sooner State.
3: New rules from the TSA will allow some visitors past security without tickets. Will Rogers International Airport is one of 13 nationwide participating in Gateside by TSA PreCheck, the program for eligible TSA PreCheck members to allow approved visitors to accompany friends and relatives to their departure gates. Visitors must apply online 1 to 3 days before their visit to get approved. Radio Oklahoma News Network, I'm Ken Johnson.
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7: 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Now you're listening to KEOK Middays, and the time's also putting us a little past 11 o'clock. And at the top of every new hour is always five songs in a row. Keep it tuned here for Steve Anthony, Jesse Robb Jr., Adam Chaffins, and then our last song, JB and the Moonshine Band, Kiss Me That Way. But our song going up first is going to be Feeling Good Again by Turnpike Troubadours. So whether those hits are local, national, new, or old, we've got them all on Lakes Country 102.1.

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2: Lakes Country 102.1, and now your official 2 News weather forecast.
3: Another dangerous day of heat today with highs near 100 and heat index values up to 113 degrees. Storm chances increase this evening as a cold front moves in. Then much cooler weather arrives Thursday with highs mainly in the 80s with additional rain and storm chances possible. From the 2 News Weather Center, I'm meteorologist Annie Brown.
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11: You're back listening to KEOK Middays. That last segment just ended our break. Now it's time to get back to the songs. Some of the artists coming up will include Roland Witt, Lucas Nelson, and Kenny Chesney. But our song right now is Daryl Singletary, Too Much Fun. Then after our music is our Country News Now segment. Then we also have to tell you about the Bluegrass and Chili Fest coming right here in Tahlequah. It's coming up fast and your favorite radio station is gonna be there. So for all things country music, pop culture, and local festivals, keep it on Lakes Country 102.1.

0: When it comes to news, we're first in country. Country News Now. Little Big Town gives us an inside look behind their new album, It's a Dying Art.
1: We didn't have any boundaries in our head. We didn't have any rules. We didn't, what do we want to do? What do we want to say? How do we want these songs to sound? And it was really all about what we were creating sonically. And once we decided on the song, how were we going to build out the picture?
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1: 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Keep it tuned here for a few minutes while we go on a break, including our 2 News weather forecast. Then Choctaw Landing has some September events to tell you about. Once I'm back, Gavin Attic, Never Call Again is up first. If you want to see him live, he's playing in Pryor, Oklahoma at the Born and Raised Music Festival. That's coming up real soon, so make sure you get your tickets. Then after Gavin is Aaron Lloyd, Telluride. Then finally we'll end with Going, Going, Gone by Luke Combs. So don't touch that dial. You're already tuned to Lakes Country 102.1.
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3: Another dangerous day of heat today with highs near 100 and heat index values up to 113 degrees. Storm chances increase this evening as a cold front moves in. Then much cooler weather arrives Thursday with highs mainly in the 80s with additional rain and storm chances possible. From the 2 News Weather Center, I'm meteorologist Annie Brown.
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3: I'm Gianna Gelosi. U.S. forces strike 5 Iranian oil tankers after an attempted attack on a U.S. Navy ship. The flare-up of fire igniting gas prices.
4: Oil is firming on more retaliatory strikes. Brent's back at $100 as Jordan intercepts 18 missiles from Iran, and Iran threatens tankers at ports in both Kuwait and Bahrain.
3: Fox Business's Lauren Simonetti, AAA, reporting the national average is up 7 cents overnight to 422 per gallon. Republicans gathering in Dallas for day one of the first ever RNC midterm convention.
5: They've been hearing all summer long now about how the political landscape favors the Democrats this fall. And the GOP wants to use these next 2 days right here in Dallas to remind voters of the consequences if the Democrats were to retake Congress.
3: That is Fox's Bill Malusian reporting. President Trump is set to keynote tonight's event. 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
6: News of the Radio Oklahoma News Network. I'm Ken Johnson. The numbers for violent crime in Oklahoma are down. Radio Oklahoma's Ann Roberts has more.
7: The FBI says nationwide violent crime and murder fell in 2025 to rates they have not seen since 1936. Oklahoma's violent crime rate fell 4.2% last year, and the state's murder rate dropped 21.2%. But officer assaults have hit a 10-year high in the Sooner State.
6: New rules from the TSA will allow some visitors past security without tickets. Will Rogers International Airport is one of 13 nationwide participating in Gateside by TSA PreCheck, a program for eligible TSA PreCheck members to allow approved visitors to accompany friends and relatives to their departure gates. Visitors must apply online 1 to 3 days before their visit to get approved. Radio Oklahoma News Network, I'm Ken Johnson.
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11: Howdy, howdy. Welcome back to KEOK Middays. My name is Christian, and I'm your host from 10 to 2. Coming up, it's about time to play 5 songs in a row. Stay tuned for Sheila Marshall, Mike Ryan, Old Dominion, and Faith Hill, because they're my artists coming up next. But first is Jenna Paulette, and she's right on time with her song High Noon. 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
2: 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And now, your official 2 News weather forecast.
3: Another dangerous day of heat today with highs near 100 and heat index values up to 113 degrees. Storm chances increase this evening as a cold front moves in. Then much cooler weather arrives Thursday with highs mainly in the 80s with additional rain and storm chances possible. From the 2 News Weather Center, I'm meteorologist Annie Brown.
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0: That was Taylor Swift, I Knew It, I Knew You. Coming up next is going to be the KEOK Sports Flash. Then, just around the corner is another three in a row, starting with Uncertain Texas by Casey Musgraves, followed by Everywhere But On by Matt Still. Then it's Stars and Stripes by John Swatner. So in order to hear your favorite country music, keep it on your favorite station, Lakes Country 102.1. 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Couple notes from Oklahoma State football. Left tackle Jacob Sexton is out for the rest of the year with a leg injury. He suffered that injury this past weekend in the loss to Tulsa. So right now on the depth chart, North Texas transfer Desmond Magia and Portland State transfer Sean Torgerson are the two players that are going to be contending to take over that spot. Also, head coach Eric Morris has indicated the number two running back slot behind Caleb Hawkins is very much up for grabs. Baseball yesterday, Rangers over the Mariners 10-5. Cardinals lose to the Giants 2-1. Each of those series continuing today.
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5: 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And now, your official 2 News weather forecast.
6: Another dangerous day of heat today with highs near 100 and heat index values up to 113 degrees. Storm chances increase this evening as a cold front moves in. Then much cooler weather arrives Thursday with highs mainly in the 80s with additional rain and storm chances possible. From the 2 News Weather Center, I'm meteorologist Annie Brown.
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12: 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Now that all that information is out of the way, we can get back to more country music. Stay tuned here for Ain't a Bad Life by Thomas Rhett, because it's up first. Then I've got Celestial Alcoser, Randy Roger and Wade Bowen, and finally, Mark Chestnut. 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
4: News. I'm Therese Crowley, live from Dallas tonight.
5: Historic night. This is the first ever midterm convention.
4: Minnesota Congressman Tom Emmer on the Republicans' midterm convention, but President Trump will have to make the sale with voters that the GOP can lower the cost of living after levying new sales bans on Canadian booze, whiskey, rye, and motorcycles, and raising rates on Canada dairy, boats, and paper products, but lifting levies on toilet paper and cement. The price of gas and oil jumping today, too, after U.S. CENTCOM lit up five Iran oil tankers when Iran tried to shoot at a U.S. Navy warship. Three Lindsey Clancy jurors describe heated deliberations with a holdout juror, saying he refused to listen to the nurses on the panel about prescription drug effects and refused to acquit Clancy of murder, despite admitting reasonable doubt that she was psychotic. 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
8: News of the Radio Oklahoma News Network. I'm Ken Johnson. The numbers for violent crime in Oklahoma are down. Radio Oklahoma's Ann Roberts has more.
9: The FBI says nationwide violent crime and murder fell in 2025 to rates they have not seen since 1936. Oklahoma's violent crime rate fell 4.2% last year, and the state's murder rate dropped 21.2%. But officer assaults have hit a 10-year high in the Sooner State.
8: New rules from the TSA will allow some visitors past security without tickets. 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Radio Oklahoma News Network, I'm Ken Johnson.
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1: 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And now, your official 2 News weather forecast.
2: Another dangerous day of heat today with highs near 100 and heat index values up to 113 degrees. Storm chances increase this evening as a cold front moves in. Then much cooler weather arrives Thursday with highs mainly in the 80s with additional rain and storm chances possible. From the 2 News Weather Center, I'm meteorologist Annie Brown.
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0: That was MacArthur by Hardy. You've been listening to KEOK Midday. Coming up next is some information about the Born and Raised Festival coming to Pryor, then a building workshop put on by Tahlequah Habitat for Humanity, and then finally I've got another three songs in a row, starting with Ain't That a Drink by Ronnie Bowen, then it's Sacred Ground by McBride and the Ride, and our last song being Good Time by William Clark Green. So to have a great time, keep it on Licks Country 102.1.
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1: Another dangerous day of heat today with highs near 100 and heat index values up to 113 degrees. Storm chances increase this evening as a cold front moves in. Then much cooler weather arrives Thursday with highs mainly in the 80s with additional rain and storm chances possible. From the 2 News Weather Center, I'm meteorologist Annie Brown.
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8: 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We're getting very close to the 2 o'clock hour, which means I've got to wrap it up. But don't think about going anywhere. There's still time for another 4 songs. First is Better Me For You by Max McNown, followed by Curtis Grimes, Mitch Rossell, and then our last song is Restless Heart with I'll Still Be Loving You. 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
3: News of the Radio Oklahoma News Network. I'm Ken Johnson. The numbers for violent crime in Oklahoma are down. Radio Oklahoma's Ann Roberts has more.
4: The FBI says nationwide violent crime and murder fell in 2025 to rates they have not seen since 1936. Oklahoma's violent crime rate fell 4.2% last year, and the state's murder rate dropped 21.2%. But officer assaults have hit a 10-year high in the Sooner State.
3: New rules from the TSA will allow some visitors past security without tickets. Will Rogers International Airport is one of 13 nationwide participating in Gateside by TSA PreCheck, the program for eligible TSA PreCheck members to allow approved visitors to accompany friends and relatives to their departure gates. Visitors must apply online 1 to 3 days before their visit to get approved. Radio Oklahoma News Network, I'm Ken Johnson.
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6: 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The average cost per completed view was 3 cents per consumer, so very efficient. 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
8: 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You're listening to The Overdrive here on Lakes Country 102.1. We're going to kick off this Wednesday's show with Caitlin Butts, American Allen, Zach Topp, and Toby Keith. But up first is Third Row George Strait by Frank Ray right here on Lakes Country 102.1.

0: Should Have Been a Cowboy by Toby Keith. Hey y'all, this is TJ Wicks. You're listening to Lakes Country 102.1. We got some great songs ahead coming up. We've got Kenny Chesney, Hope McGuire, Tristan Robertson, Ella Langley to make your Wednesday afternoon go by just a little bit quicker right here on Lakes Country 102.1.
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3: Another dangerous day of heat today with highs near 100 and heat index values up to 113 degrees. Storm chances increase this evening as a cold front moves in. Then much cooler weather arrives Thursday with highs mainly in the 80s with additional rain and storm chances possible. From the 2 News Weather Center, I'm meteorologist Annie Brown.
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0: 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We've got Timothy Howells, Luke Combs, and AJ Vallejo coming up. 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

0: Drinking by AJ Vallejo. Hey y'all, this is TJ Wicks. You're listening to Lakes Country 102.1. Hope you guys are having a great day out there. We've got some Stella Lefty, Jason Scott in the High Heat, William Beckman, and Justin Moore if I've got the time to end off the hour. So don't you go anywhere. 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
3: Another dangerous day of heat today with highs near 100 and heat index values up to 113 degrees. Storm chances increase this evening as a cold front moves in. Then much cooler weather arrives Thursday with highs mainly in the 80s with additional rain and storm chances possible. From the 2 News Weather Center, I'm meteorologist Annie Brown.
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3: Fox News, I'm Carmen Roberts. Tonight, President Trump's big night to show off with the Republican midterm election messages, saying that they can make the economy great again. He's heading to Dallas for the GOP midterm convention.
4: Very exciting, and we're going to explain what we've done. We've done things that have never been done in the first term or the second term, frankly, of a president.
3: Crude oil prices are soaring as fighting intensifies in the Persian Gulf, the U.S. military destroying five Iranian oil tankers, U.S. crude topping $96 a barrel, and Brent crude trading at more than $101 a barrel. The president's reaction?
4: But right after the election, oil prices are going to be tumbling downward. They're going to be tumbling down, and we'll get them down, I think, for gasoline. We'll get them below $2 a gallon.
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3: News of the Radio Oklahoma News Network, I'm Ken Johnson. The numbers for violent crime in Oklahoma are down. Radio Oklahoma's Ann Roberts has more.
4: The FBI says nationwide violent crime and murder fell in 2025 to rates they have not seen since 1936. Oklahoma's violent crime rate fell 4.2% last year, and the state's murder rate dropped 21.2%. But officer assaults have hit a 10-year high in the Sooner State.
3: New rules in the TSA will allow some visitors past security without tickets. Will Rogers International Airport is one of 13 nationwide participating in Gateside by TSA PreCheck, the program for eligible TSA PreCheck members to allow approved visitors to accompany friends and relatives to their departure gates. Visitors must apply online 1 to 3 days before their visit to get approved. Radio Oklahoma News Network, I'm Ken Johnson.
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8: Well, hey, y'all, this is T.J. Wicks. It's the top of another hour here on Lakes Country 102.1, which means we got five straight songs headed your way from Amanda Kate Ferris, Bree Bagwell, Dennis Shane Thompson Square. But up first, we've got It's You by the Roses and Weeds right here on Lakes Country 102.1.

0: I Got You by Thompson Square. Hey, y'all, this is TJ Wicks. 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We got Trace Atkins, Kyle Garrett, Morgan Wallen, and Jordan Davis headed your way. So don't you go anywhere. 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
2: Another dangerous day of heat today with highs near 100 and heat index values up to 113 degrees. Storm chances increase this evening as a cold front moves in. Then much cooler weather arrives Thursday with highs mainly in the 80s with additional rain and storm chances possible. From the 2 News Weather Center, I'm meteorologist Annie Brown.
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8: 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She was witty.

0: 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Over, over.
1: 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We're jumping into some red dirt on Lakes Country 102.1.

0: Turn This Truck Around by Jordan Davis. Hey, y'all, this is TJ Wicks. 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Up ahead, we've got Chuck Weimer, Casey Donahue Band, and Ghost of the Hill Country. 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

0: 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Hey, y'all, this is TJ Wicks. You're listening to Lakes Country 102.1. Hope you guys are having a good day out there, keeping it cool. We've got Riley Green, Sundance Head, Case Harden, and Jared Newman coming your way. So don't you go anywhere. 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
2: 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And now, your official 2 News weather forecast.
3: Another dangerous day of heat today with highs near 100 and heat index values up to 113 degrees. Storm chances increase this evening as a cold front moves in. Then much cooler weather arrives Thursday with highs mainly in the 80s with additional rain and storm chances possible. From the 2 News Weather Center, I'm meteorologist Annie Brown.
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1: Fox News, I'm Tom Graham. Republicans gathering in Dallas for a two-day midterm convention. The GOP aims to boost voter turnout in Texas and beyond. President Trump set to speak tonight.
2: He said he feels very good about the messaging campaign they're going to be kicking off tonight to energize the base and promote turnout. He even said on issues like the economy that have been sort of a struggle point.
1: Fox's Jackie Heinrich, cleanup underway in the western Hawaiian islands after Hurricane Lowell caused mass power outages.
3: We are on day two of the recovery here on the island of Kauai. Roughly 90% of the island is still without power. Very little is open. It is hot, and people are trying to clean up this devastating damage. Neighbors tell me more than 20 houses have been left without roofs, walls, completely exposed.
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7: News of the Radio Oklahoma News Network, I'm Ken Johnson. The numbers for violent crime in Oklahoma are down. Radio Oklahoma's Ann Roberts has more.
8: The FBI says nationwide violent crime and murder fell in 2025 to rates they have not seen since 1936. Oklahoma's violent crime rate fell 4.2% last year, and the state's murder rate dropped 21.2%. But officer assaults have hit a 10-year high in the Sooner State.
7: New rules from the TSA will allow some visitors past security without tickets. Will Rogers International Airport is one of 13 nationwide participating in Gateside by TSA PreCheck, the program for eligible TSA PreCheck members to allow approved visitors to accompany friends and relatives to their departure gates. 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Radio Oklahoma News Network, I'm Ken Johnson.
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12: Well, hey, y'all, this is TJ Wicks. We're kicking off the 4 o'clock hour with some great music here. 5 straight songs to be exact from Josh Abbott Band, Old Dominion, Low Cash, and Mark Chestnut. But up first is the Turnpike, Troubadours, and Sierra Hole with Feeling Good Again right here on Lakes Country 102.1.

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1: Going Through the Big D by Mark Chestnut. 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You're listening to Lakes Country 102.1. It's a great day to be living here in the one of the best areas in the country here in Northeast Oklahoma. We've got Lady A, Bernie Nelson, William Clark Green, and Dylan Scott headed your way. 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
4: 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And now your official 2 News weather forecast.
5: Another dangerous day of heat today with highs near 100 and heat index values up to 113 degrees. Storm chances increase this evening as a cold front moves in. Then much cooler weather arrives Thursday with highs mainly in the 80s with additional rain and storm chances possible. From the 2 News Weather Center, I'm meteorologist Annie Brown.
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0: What He'll Never Have by Dylan Scott. Hey, y'all, this is TJ Wicks. You're listening to Lakes Country 102.1. We've got Caleb Sutton, the band, Perry and Isaac Jacobs band headed your way. So don't you go anywhere. 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
2: Jimmy Johnson's Legacy Motor Club has finalized their driver lineup for the 2027 NASCAR Cup season, announcing Josh Berry as the new driver of the number 42.
3: The body of work that he has done in the 4 car and also in the 21 really spoke to us more so than what's gone on here in the last handful of weeks.
2: Hi, my name is Brad Gilley, and welcome to Texas Motor Speedway's Total Access Today. It was just 3 months ago that Josh Berry found out he would not return as the driver of the number 21 at Wood Brothers Racing. He'll be replaced by reigning O'Reilly Auto Parts Series champion Jesse Love. And at the time Berry found out he was not coming back, the prospects were not looking too bright for him to stay in the NASCAR Cup Series. Well, all of that changed a couple of weeks ago when Legacy Motor Club announced that John Hunter Nemechek would not return to the number 42 car. And this timed out perfectly for Berry, who is currently on a run of 6 consecutive top 10 finishes. And even though Jimmy Johnson said they'd been looking at him for a while, Josh Berry says recent performance certainly helps.
4: You know, we spent a lot of time wondering what was next. You know, led to this extremely good run we've been on in the 21 car with our results. You're turning around our season in a way that opens some doors that, you know, we didn't really expect coming. Thankfully, it took, a few things falling through for me to land in this scenario. You know, excited to, you know, be a part of Legacy Motor Club and stay in the Cup Series.
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7: At 2 News Oklahoma, your stories are what matter most. 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We have different experiences. 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

0: All in Chain by Isaac Jacobs Band and Courtney Patton. Hey, y'all, this is TJ Wicks. 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Here on the Overdrive, we got four straight songs coming up from Cody Johnson, Aaron Loy, James Land, and if I got the time, I'll throw in some Kenny Chesney. So don't you go anywhere. 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
2: Another dangerous day of heat today with highs near 100 and heat index values up to 113 degrees. Storm chances increase this evening as a cold front moves in. Then much cooler weather arrives Thursday with highs mainly in the 80s with additional rain and storm chances possible. From the 2 News Weather Center, I'm meteorologist Annie Brown.
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1: Fox News, I'm Tom Graham. The price of oil surpassing $100 a barrel today for the first time in almost 6 weeks after ramped up attacks between the U.S. and Iran.
2: Iran continuing to pay a heavy price for trying to target U.S. warships in the region. U.S. forces destroying 5 Iranian oil tankers, 4 of them in the Gulf of Oman, one of them near Karg Island. This was in response to Iran's attempts to target U.S. warships.
1: Fox's Steve Harrigan, New York City Mayor Zohar Mamdani, other city officials holding a ceremony today to unveil a new 9/11 memorial wall.
3: When we say never forget, it is not an empty platitude. It is an obligation to honor all that was given by the men and women of the NYPD and their fellow first responders.
1: Friday will mark 25 years since those terror attacks, and Apple unveiling their latest generation of iPhones at an event in California today. 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
4: News of the Radio Oklahoma News Network, I'm Ken Johnson. The numbers for violent crime in Oklahoma are down. Radio Oklahoma's Ann Roberts has more.
5: The FBI says nationwide violent crime and murder fell in 2025 to rates they have not seen since 1936. Oklahoma's violent crime rate fell 4.2% last year, and the state's murder rate dropped 21.2%. But officer assaults have hit a 10-year high in the Sooner State.
4: New rules from the TSA will allow some visitors past security without tickets. Will Rogers International Airport is one of 13 nationwide participating in Gateside by TSA PreCheck, the program for eligible TSA PreCheck members to allow approved visitors to accompany friends and relatives to their departure gates. Visitors must apply online 1 to 3 days before their visit to get approved. Radio Oklahoma News Network, I'm Ken Johnson.
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7: Absolutely. 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
8: Well, hey, y'all, this is TJ Wicks. It's the top of the 5 o'clock hour, which means we've got 5 straight songs headed your way on the overdrive. We've got The Great Divide, Post Malone, Ella Langley, and Wade Bowen. But up first is High Noon by Jenna Paulette right here on Lakes Country 102.1.

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0: 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Hey y'all, this is TJ Wicks. 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We're here every single Monday through Friday from 2 to 7. Up next, we got Jason Bone and the Stragglers, Cody Jenks, Cynthia Roche, and Lainey Wilson. So don't you go anywhere. 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
3: Another dangerous day of heat today with highs near 100 and heat index values up to 113 degrees. Storm chances increase this evening as a cold front moves in. Then much cooler weather arrives Thursday with highs mainly in the 80s with additional rain and storm chances possible. From the 2 News Weather Center, I'm meteorologist Annie Brown.
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0: phone, keys, wallet with Laney Wilson and John Mayer. Hey, y'all, this is TJ Wicks. You're listening to Lakes Country 102.1. Up next, we got Casey Musgraves, Luke Bryan, and Delaney Ann. So don't you go anywhere. 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
1: Loving people and working hard. 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
2: 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Dallas Cowboys football, we had told you earlier in the week that left guard Tyler Smith is going to miss the first 4 to 6 weeks of the season as a result of having thumb surgery, and it's going to be reserve TJ Bass who's going to move into that role. Speaking with the team website, head coach Brian Schottenheimer making it very clear that they have a lot of confidence in Bass. Bass is somebody who has started games in his career, 10 starts over the last 3 years. The Cowboys open up their season when they match up against the Giants. That's going to be coming up on Saturday. College football this weekend, Oklahoma traveling to Ann Arbor on Saturday to play Michigan. Oklahoma State will have a game against Oregon, and Tulsa will play Sam Houston in Huntsville, Texas.
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9: 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We are a part of our community. 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

0: Follow You to Lubbock by Delaney Ann. Hey, y'all, this is TJ Wicks. You're listening to Lakes Country 102.1. Up ahead, we got Dustin Lynch, Celestial Lyle Kozer, Thomas Rhett. And if I've got the time, I'll throw in some No Justice to end off the hour right here on Lakes Country 102.1.
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3: Another dangerous day of heat today with highs near 100 and heat index values up to 113 degrees. Storm chances increase this evening as a cold front moves in. Then much cooler weather arrives Thursday with highs mainly in the 80s with additional rain and storm chances possible. From the 2 News Weather Center, I'm meteorologist Annie Brown.
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6: 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Republicans rallying in Texas for a midterm convention, attempting to highlight the party's accomplishments. Texas Congresswoman Monica Dela Cruz telling the Dallas crowd,
7: "Working with President Trump, we ended the border crisis. We cut your taxes and we turned a socialist nightmare back into the American dream."
6: Democrats arguing they are poised to take over the Senate and House this November. Apple unveiling its new products along with its new leader, Fox's Hillary Barsky.
8: The big reveal, the iPhone Duo. Its first ever foldable phone, which will cost around $2,000 and hit stores on October the 23rd. Apple also introducing the iPhone 18 Pro and iPhone 18 Pro Max.
6: The company's new CEO, John Ternus, introducing the latest lineup. 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
10: News of the Radio Oklahoma News Network, I'm Ken Johnson. The numbers for violent crime in Oklahoma are down. Radio Oklahoma's Ann Roberts has more.
11: The FBI says nationwide violent crime and murder fell in 2025 to rates they have not seen since 1936. Oklahoma's violent crime rate fell 4.2% last year, and the state's murder rate dropped 21.2%. But officer assaults have hit a 10-year high in the Sooner State.
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13: Absolutely. 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
15: Well, hey, y'all, this is TJ Wicks. 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We've got five straight songs kick off the last hour of the Overdrive today from Dylan Gossett, Hayden Haddock, John Party, and Leanne Womack. But up first, it's Would Have Been It by Tice Delk right here on Lakes Country 102.1.

0: Hope You Dance by Leanne Womack. Hey, y'all, this is TJ Wicks. You're listening to Lakes Country 102.1. Hope you guys are getting off work today and ready to take the rest of your evening to relax. We've got some Toby Keith, Toy Martin, Jason Boland and the Stragglers, and Ty Myers to help that out. So don't you go anywhere. Keep it right here on Lakes Country 102.1.
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5: 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And now, your official 2 News weather forecast.
6: Another dangerous day of heat today with highs near 100 and heat index values up to 113 degrees. Storm chances increase this evening as a cold front moves in. Then much cooler weather arrives Thursday with highs mainly in the 80s with additional rain and storm chances possible. From the 2 News Weather Center, I'm meteorologist Annie Brown.
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0: Into the Earth by Ty Myers. Hey y'all, this is DJ Wicks. You're listening to Lakes Country 102.1. We've got some great songs coming up here from Ronnie Bowen, Martina McBride, and Lainey Butler. So don't you go anywhere. 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
2: Bailey Zimmerman recently played a festival in Canada with one of his musical heroes, Tyler Hubbard.
1: Me and Tyler played Country Thunder Saskatchewan. When we were there, I was a little nervous to go up to him because he was opening up for me, which is really weird. Super, super weird. I still can't wrap my head around it because that's like Tyler Hubbard. I grew up on FGL. I still have grown up on Tyler's music as well as solo project. So I just finally just worked up the nerve and was like, yep, I got to go over. And he was the nicest guy. So we started kicking it off, just talking, hanging. And I'm like, holy freaking crap, dude. Like, freaking Tyler Hubbard, bro. And I'm like geeking out. We just hung out all night. And then he invited me up to do cruise. And 12-year-old me is like freaking out. Like, I'm going to go up with Tyler Hubbard and sing cruise. This is going to be the craziest moment in my life. Yeah, so freaking love you, Tyler.
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0: City Cowgirl by Lainey Butler. Hey y'all, this is TJ Wicks. 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Up ahead, we've got Brick Field, Curtis Grimes, the Turnpike Troubadours, and if I've got the time, I'll throw some Vince Gill in there for good measure to end the show. Thank y'all for listening to us. 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
2: 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And now, your official 2 News weather forecast.
3: Another dangerous day of heat today with highs near 100 and heat index values up to 113 degrees. Storm chances increase this evening as a cold front moves in. Then much cooler weather arrives Thursday with highs mainly in the 80s with additional rain and storm chances possible. From the 2 News Weather Center, I'm meteorologist Annie Brown.
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